0: Buffalo Sabres, while the Carolina Hurricanes have swept their way through the playoffs and have enjoyed an 11-day break. Canada avoided a shocking loss at the World Hockey Championship against Norway today as the Canes picked up a 6-5 overtime win. Mark Scheifele had the hat trick, including an overtime winner. Norway had a 5-4 lead in the third period before Canada came back. Canada moved into first place in Group B and will next face Slovenia on Friday. The 15U Triple A Central Dodgers earned a come-from-behind walk-off win on Wednesday night, defeating the Northwest Sun Devils 7-6. Jackson Richard delivered the game-winning run with a single in the bottom of the seventh. The Dodgers were trailing 6-2 after the fifth before rallying back for the win, scoring four times in the sixth and then adding one more run in the seventh. A stallout in last night's matchup between the East Central 18U AAA Red Sox and the Saskatoon Diamondbacks. The game was called in the fourth with the teams tied up at one. The Red Sox are back on the diamond this Sunday for their home opening doubleheader at James Cordy Field in Munster against the Regina White Sox. On Saturday, Munster is a minor ball day with action from junior and senior rally cap up to 13U play. Play gets underway at 9 a.m. sharp. You can check out the pop-up book sale at the event supporting the Munster Library. There's a big doubleheader in Marysburg for the Royals home opener on Saturday. The Saskatoon Outlaws will roll into Royals Field with the first game going at noon and the second one following up at 3 p.m. Pre-district track and field has wrapped up in Humbledon-Watson with the top finishers in a full slate of events bound for district competitions on Tuesday, May 26th at the Gordie Howe Sports Complex in Saskatoon. Links to the results can be found at Discover Humboldt.
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0: Tonight, mainly cloudy, 30% chance of showers with a risk of a thunderstorm this evening, low of 7. Tomorrow, mainly cloudy, 30% chance of showers with a risk of a thunderstorm in the afternoon, a high of 11. Saturday, sunny, high 22. Sunday, mix of sun and cloud, a high 27. Monday, sunny, the high 27. Get the latest forecast at your fingertips. Download the Discover Humboldt app.
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0: tuna sandwich that's been sitting in the sun since 7 a.m.? Is that really what's fueling your farm? Put down the soggy Sammy. 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
4: 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Tonight, mainly cloudy, 30% chance of showers with the risk of a thunderstorm this evening, low of 7. Tomorrow, mainly cloudy, 30% chance of showers with a risk of a thunderstorm in the afternoon, a high of 11. Saturday, sunny, high 22. Sunday, mix of sun and cloud, a high 27. Monday, sunny, the high 27.
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6: Humboldt will be hosting soccer's World Cup Provincials this weekend at Glen Hall Park in the HCI green space beginning on Friday. There's also going to be a raffle table, 50-50s, full canteen, along with great soccer action with free admission for the entire weekend. Tonight, mainly cloudy, 30% chance of showers with the risk of a thunderstorm this evening, low of 7. Tomorrow, mainly cloudy, 30% chance of showers with a risk of a thunderstorm in the afternoon, a high of 11. Saturday, sunny, high 22. Sunday, mix of sun and cloud, a high 27. Monday, sunny, the high 27.
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2: 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Here's what's making local news this hour. 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
3: 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And it's Rub a Dub Dub, Help Us Fund a New Tub. 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
2: The walk begins at 11 a.m., followed by a burger sale and live music from the Nostalgics. Participants are encouraged to wear bathtub-themed costumes and gather pledges in support of the campaign. SaskTel's brought 5G technology to 160 additional communities as part of its latest expansion. Several of the latest communities to receive 5G include Radville, Vonda, Southie, and Meacham. CEO of SaskTel, Charlene Gavel, explains that 5G is able to deliver internet at 1.2 gigabytes per second, which is 20 to 30% faster than 4G.
4: 4G was really the era of the apps and the era of streaming and downloading. 5G will be so much more than that and so much more to come in terms of what it can do. So think about immersive technologies, think about, you know, smart technologies, self-driving cars.
2: It will also be used to deliver education to children in the north in agricultural machinery, telemedicine, and industrial automation. With the recent expansion, 99% of the province's population now has access to 5G. Gavel says the remaining 1% of the province that is still going forward without the network will receive it by the end of 2027. Residents in Humboldt recently learned more about dementia and Alzheimer's disease during an information session hosted by the Alzheimer's Society of Saskatchewan at the Reed Thompson Library. First Link coordinator Camille Tyler told attendees dementia is more than memory loss and can affect communication, behavior, and decision-making. Tyler stressed the importance of early diagnosis, saying it allows individuals and families to plan ahead and access support sooner. The Alzheimer's Society currently supports more than 3,300 clients in communities across Saskatchewan. Geocaching enthusiasts gathered at the Humboldt District Museum on Wednesday for an information session led by longtime geocacher Marvin Renneberg of Munster. Renneberg introduced attendees to the popular GPS-based treasure hunting hobby, explaining different types of caches and demonstrating tools used to find them. It's a far cry from the popular Pokemon search game, he says.
5: This is kind of like the adult version, but there's something physical that you get when you sign. And yeah, I don't know. I think geocaching probably takes you to far off places, not just, you know, wander around the city and hold your phone in the air.
2: Participants also learned about geocaching events, puzzle caches, and cash in, trash out cleanup activities. Renneberg says geocaching appeals to all ages by combining technology, adventure, and outdoor exploration. News on the go, download the Discover Humboldt app.
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2: Tonight, mainly cloudy, 30% chance of showers with a risk of a thunderstorm this evening, lowest 7. Tomorrow, mainly cloudy, 30% chance of showers with a risk of a thunderstorm in the afternoon, a high of 11. Saturday, sunny, high 22. Sunday, mix of sun and cloud, a high 27. Monday, sunny, the high 27. Get the latest forecast at your fingertips. 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
7: 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Tonight, mainly cloudy, 30% chance of showers with the risk of a thunderstorm this evening, low of 7. Tomorrow, mainly cloudy, 30% chance of showers with a risk of a thunderstorm in the afternoon, a high of 11. Saturday, sunny, high 22. Sunday, mix of sun and cloud, a high 27. Monday, sunny, the high 27.
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2: Humboldt will be hosting soccer's World Cup Provincials this weekend at Glen Hall Park in the HCI Green Space beginning on Friday. There's also going to be a raffle table, 50-50s, full canteen, along with great soccer action with free admission for the entire weekend. Tonight, mainly cloudy, 30% chance of showers with the risk of a thunderstorm this evening, low of 7. Tomorrow, mainly cloudy, 30% chance of showers with a risk of a thunderstorm in the afternoon, a high of 11. Saturday, sunny, high 22. Sunday, mix of sun and cloud, a high 27. Monday, sunny, the high 27.
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2: 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Here's what's making local news this hour. Residents in Humboldt got a hands-on introduction to geocaching during a presentation at the Humboldt District Museum. Veteran geocacher Marvin Renneberg showcased everything from tiny magnetic nano caches to larger containers filled with trade items for children. He also shared stories from geocaching adventures across Saskatchewan and around the world, including Africa.
3: Over the years, we've met so many people, and especially Saskatoon, Regina, PA, by going up there. They're just fantastic people, and they're like-minded, and we go out there and have lunch with them. We go and pick garbage in parks with them, and it's a new community for us.
2: Renneberg encouraged beginners to start with easier cache locations before attempting more difficult terrain and puzzle-based challenges. 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The Rub-A-Dub-Dub Help Us Fund a New Tub Walk. 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Donna Mensch with the St. Mary's Villa Foundation talks about the event.
4: After that, we are going to be having a burger sale at noon, and it is sponsored by Humboldt Co-op, and we've got the Humboldt Lions Club cooking the burgers for us. And at that same time, we have live music by the Nostalgiacs. So we're asking everybody to help us out by gathering pledges. We've got the pledge sheets here at the villa.
2: Organizers say everyone is welcome to attend, bring a long chair for the entertainment, and support long-term care residents in the community. A $660 million FG rollout project from SaskTel is nearly complete. The rollout, which began 4 years ago with a tower in Regina, has expanded to over 950 sites across the province, over half of them rural. As part of the latest expansion, 160 communities received access to 5G, including Anaheim, Yonge, Landis, Carnduff, and Radville. CEO of SaskTel, Charlene Gavel, says there are still about 100 towers to equip with 5G technology, both rural and urban.
5: So this has been a big project. As I said, we've spent about $500 million already, and it'll be about $660 million in total.
2: Minister responsible for SAS Power, Jeremy Harrison, says 5G provides far more than just faster internet.
6: Having high-speed connectivity for things like remote healthcare, for example, that is a hugely important thing. Having that connectivity for educational purposes, online learning.
2: 5G is able to deliver internet at 1.2 gigabytes per second, which is 20 to 30% faster than 4G. An educational session in Humboldt is helping raise awareness about dementia and the importance of brain health. Camille Tyler with the Alzheimer's Society of Saskatchewan spoke at the Reed Thompson Library during a presentation called The ABCs of Dementia. Tyler discussed warning signs of dementia, available support services, and lifestyle choices that may help reduce risk. She says research suggests up to 40% of dementia cases could potentially be prevented through healthy habits like exercise, social activity, and managing heart health. News on the go, download the Discover Humboldt app.
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2: Tonight, mainly cloudy, 30% chance of showers with the risk of a thunderstorm this evening, low of 7. Tomorrow, mainly cloudy, 30% chance of showers with a risk of a thunderstorm in the afternoon, a high of 11. Saturday, sunny, high 22. Sunday, mix of sun and cloud, a high 27. Monday, sunny, the high 27. Get the latest forecast at your fingertips. 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
10: 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Tonight, mainly cloudy, 30% chance of showers with the risk of a thunderstorm this evening, low of 7. Tomorrow, mainly cloudy, 30% chance of showers with a risk of a thunderstorm in the afternoon, a high of 11. Saturday, sunny, high 22. Sunday, mix of sun and cloud, a high 27. Monday, sunny, the high 27.
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5: 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There's also going to be a raffle table, 50-50s, full canteen, along with great soccer action with free admission for the entire weekend. Tonight, mainly cloudy, 30% chance of showers with the risk of a thunderstorm this evening, low of 7. Tomorrow, mainly cloudy, 30% chance of showers with a risk of a thunderstorm in the afternoon, a high of 11. Saturday, sunny, high 22. Sunday, mix of sun and cloud, a high 27. Monday, sunny, the high 27.
6: Highway 368, Highway 16.
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2: 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Residents are invited to support local seniors and have some fun at the St. Mary's Villa later this month. 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
2: The walk begins at 11 a.m., followed by a burger sale and live music from Nostalgics. Participants are encouraged to wear bathtub-themed costumes and gather pledges in support of the campaign. SaskTel's brought 5G technology to 160 additional communities as part of its latest expansion. Several of the latest communities to receive 5G include Radville, Vonda, Southie, and Meacham. CEO of SaskTel, Charlene Gavel, explains that 5G is able to deliver internet at 1.2 gigabytes per second, which is 20 to 30% faster than 4G.
4: 4G was really the era of the apps and the era of streaming and downloading. 5G will be so much more than that and so much more to come in terms of what it can do. So think about immersive technologies, think about, you know, smart technologies, self-driving cars.
2: It will also be used to deliver education to children in the north in agricultural machinery, telemedicine, and industrial automation. With the recent expansion, 99% of the province's population now has access to 5G. Gavel says the remaining 1% of the province that is still going forward without the network will receive it by the end of 2027. Residents in Humboldt recently learned more about dementia and Alzheimer's disease during an information session hosted by the Alzheimer's Society of Saskatchewan at the Reed Thompson Library. First Link coordinator Camille Tyler told attendees dementia is more than memory loss and can affect communication, behavior, and decision-making. Tyler stressed the importance of early diagnosis, saying it allows individuals and families to plan ahead and access support sooner. The Alzheimer's Society currently supports more than 3,300 clients in communities across Saskatchewan. Geocaching enthusiasts gathered at the Humboldt District Museum on Wednesday for an information session led by longtime geocacher Marvin Renneberg of Munster. Renneberg introduced attendees to the popular GPS-based treasure hunting hobby, explaining different types of caches and demonstrating tools used to find them. It's a far cry from the popular Pokemon search game, he says.
5: This is kind of like the adult version, but there's something physical that you get when you sign. And yeah, I don't know. I think geocaching probably takes you to far off places, not just, you know, wander around the city and hold your phone in the air. And
2: participants also learned about geocaching events, puzzle caches, and cash in, trash out cleanup activities. Renneberg says geocaching appeals to all ages by combining technology, adventure, and outdoor exploration. News on the go, download the Discover Humboldt app.
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2: Tonight, mainly cloudy, 30% chance of showers with the risk of a thunderstorm this evening, low of 7. Tomorrow, mainly cloudy, 30% chance of showers with a risk of a thunderstorm in the afternoon, a high of 11. Saturday, sunny, high 22. Sunday, mix of sun and cloud, a high 27. Monday, sunny, the high 27. Get the latest forecast at your fingertips. Download the Discover Humboldt app.
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5: 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Tonight, mainly cloudy, 30% chance of showers with the risk of a thunderstorm this evening, low of 7. Tomorrow, mainly cloudy, 30% chance of showers with a risk of a thunderstorm in the afternoon, a high of 11. Saturday, sunny, high 22. Sunday, mix of sun and cloud, a high 27. Monday, sunny, the high 27.
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5: 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There's also going to be a raffle table, 50-50s, full canteen, along with great soccer action with free admission for the entire weekend. Tonight, mainly cloudy, 30% chance of showers with the risk of a thunderstorm this evening, low of 7. Tomorrow, mainly cloudy, 30% chance of showers with a risk of a thunderstorm in the afternoon, a high of 11. Saturday, sunny, high 22. Sunday, mix of sun and cloud, a high 27. Monday, sunny, the high 27.
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9: 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Tonight, mainly cloudy, 30% chance of showers with the risk of a thunderstorm this evening, lowest 7. Tomorrow, mainly cloudy, 30% chance of showers with a risk of a thunderstorm in the afternoon, a high of 11. Saturday, sunny, high 22. Sunday, mix of sun and cloud, a high 27. Monday, sunny, the high 27.
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5: Humboldt will be hosting soccer's World Cup Provincials this weekend at Glen Hall Park in the HCI Green Space beginning on Friday. There's also going to be a raffle table, 50-50s, full canteen, along with great soccer action with free admission for the entire weekend. Tonight, mainly cloudy, 30% chance of showers with the risk of a thunderstorm this evening, low of 7. Tomorrow, mainly cloudy, 30% chance of showers with a risk of a thunderstorm in the afternoon, a high of 11. Saturday, sunny, high 22. Sunday, mix of sun and cloud, a high 27. Monday, sunny, the high 27.
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5: 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Tonight, mainly cloudy, 30% chance of showers with the risk of a thunderstorm this evening, lowest 7. Tomorrow, mainly cloudy, 30% chance of showers with a risk of a thunderstorm in the afternoon, a high of 11. Saturday, sunny, high 22. Sunday, mix of sun and cloud, a high 27. Monday, sunny, the high 27.
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2: Humboldt will be hosting soccer's World Cup Provincials this weekend at Glen Hall Park in the HCI Green Space beginning on Friday. There's also going to be a raffle table, 50-50s, full canteen, along with great soccer action with free admission for the entire weekend. Tonight, mainly cloudy, 30% chance of showers with the risk of a thunderstorm this evening, low of 7. Tomorrow, mainly cloudy, 30% chance of showers with a risk of a thunderstorm in the afternoon, a high of 11. Saturday, sunny, high 22. Sunday, mix of sun and cloud, a high 27. Monday, sunny, the high 27.
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1: Overnight mainly cloudy, low of 7. Today mainly cloudy, 30% chance of showers with a risk of a thunderstorm in the afternoon, a high of 11. Saturday sunny, high 22. Sunday mix of sun and cloud, a high 27. Monday sunny with a high 27.
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5: Overnight mainly cloudy, low of 7. Today mainly cloudy, 30% chance of showers with a risk of a thunderstorm in the afternoon, a high of 11. Saturday sunny, high 22. Sunday mix of sun and cloud, a high 27. Monday sunny with a high 27.
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1: Overnight mainly cloudy, low of 7. Today mainly cloudy, 3%.

0: 10% chance of showers with a risk of a thunderstorm in the afternoon, a high of 11. Saturday, sunny, high 22. Sunday, mix of sun and cloud, a high 27. Monday, sunny, the high 27.
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3: Overnight mainly cloudy, low of 7. Today mainly cloudy, 30% chance of showers with a risk of a thunderstorm in the afternoon, a high of 11. Saturday sunny, high 22. Sunday mix of sun and cloud, a high 27. Monday sunny with a high 27.
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2: Overnight mainly cloudy, low of 7. Today mainly cloudy, 30% chance of showers with a risk of a thunderstorm in the afternoon, a high of 11. Saturday sunny, high 22. Sunday mix of sun and cloud, a high 27. Monday sunny, the high 27.
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6: Today, mainly cloudy, 30% chance of showers, the risk of a thunderstorm in the afternoon, high of 11. Tonight, a clearing sky, a low of 7. Saturday, sunny, high 22. Sunday, mix of sun and cloud, high 27. Monday, sunny, the high 22.
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2: Today, mainly cloudy, 30% chance of showers, the risk of a thunderstorm in the afternoon, high of 11. Tonight, a clearing sky, a low of 7. Saturday, sunny, high 22. Sunday, mix of sun and cloud, high 27. Monday, sunny, the high 27.
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4: Today, mainly cloudy, 30% chance of showers, the risk of a thunderstorm in the afternoon, high of 11. Tonight, a clearing sky, a low of 7. Saturday, sunny, high 22. Sunday, mix of sun and cloud, a high 27. Monday, sunny, the high 27.
1: Highway 368, Highway 16.
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3: Today, mainly cloudy, 30% chance of showers with risk of a thunderstorm in the afternoon, high of 11. Tonight, a clearing sky, a low of 7. Saturday, sunny, high 22. Sunday, mix of sun and cloud, high 27. Monday, sunny, the high 27.
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2: Today, mainly cloudy, 30% chance of showers, the risk of a thunderstorm in the afternoon, high of 11. Tonight, a clearing sky, a low of 7. Saturday, sunny, high 22. Sunday, mix of sun and cloud, high 27. Monday, sunny, the high 27.
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6: Today, mainly cloudy, 30% chance of showers, the risk of a thunderstorm in the afternoon, high of 11. Tonight, a clearing sky, a low of 7. Saturday, sunny, high 22. Sunday, mix of sun and cloud, high 27. Monday, sunny, the high 27.
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1: Waking up next to you. 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Something kinda like we used to do. 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
6: 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Water levels have subsided, but the repair of infrastructure continues after this spring's flooding. Rural municipalities are dealing with damaged roads and culverts. Sean Jakes is the CEO of the Saskatchewan Water Security Agency.
7: The advice that we're giving communities, if you need emergency work that needs to get done, you know, go ahead and get that work done. When you're working on a more permanent fix, you know, to contact the Water Security Agency, and we will assist those municipalities and communities if additional permitting is required to complete that work.
6: There's no dollar estimate on the amount of damage caused by spring flooding. Currently, only 4 municipalities remain under a local state of emergency compared to 45 earlier this month. Residents are invited to support local seniors and have some fun at St. Mary's Villa later this month. The foundation's annual spring walk fundraiser, Rub-A-Dub-Dub, Help Us Fund a New Tub, takes place Sunday, May 31st. Donna Mensch is the foundation director.
8: This year, we are raising funds for a new tub at St. Mary's Villa. And it's Rub-A-Dub-Dub, Help Us Fund a New Tub. So we're needing to raise approximately $35,000 for a new tub.
6: The walk begins at 11 a.m., followed by a burger sale and live music from the Nostalgiacs. Participants are encouraged to wear bathtub-themed costumes and gather pledges in support of the campaign. Geocaching enthusiasts gathered at the Humboldt District Museum on Wednesday for an information session led by longtime geocacher Marvin Renneberg of Munster. Renneberg introduced attendees to the popular GPS treasure hunting hobby, explaining different types of caches and demonstrating tools used to find them. It's a far cry from the popular Pokemon search game, he says.
9: This is kind of like the adult version, but there's something physical that you get when you sign. And yeah, I don't know. I think geocaching probably takes you to far off places, not just, you know, wander around the city and hold your phone in the air. And
6: participants also learned about geocaching events, puzzle caches, and cash-in, trash-out cleanup activities. Renneberg says geocaching appeals to all ages by combining technology, adventure, and outdoor exploration. Seeding continued in many areas last week, but at a much slower pace than anticipated due to very strong wind and rain. The weather also meant very little crop was sprayed either, according to Ministry of Agriculture Extension specialist David Ugioki.
10: Brought a lot of moisture and brought a lot of high winds. And so certain guys couldn't spray because of high winds. And when it's rain, it's not advisable to spray.
6: The Saskatchewan Agriculture Crop Report estimates 29% of the provincial crop has been seeded, compared to 16% 1 week ago. This is well behind the 10-year average of 52% in seeding done by this date. The Southwest has the most crop in the ground at 55%, with the Northeast having the least at only 3%. Provincial cropland topsoil moisture is rated at 27% surplus, 67% adequate, 5% short, and 1% very short. The wettest areas are in the East Central, Northeast, and North Central regions. 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
6: The Solstice Classic is returning for another exciting year, giving young athletes the chance to take their first step into track and field competition. This year's event is scheduled for Sunday, May 31st at Glen Hall Park. Track meet coordinator Nicole Unrau says Solstice Classic is designed as the perfect introduction for young competitors.
11: And it's just a chance for kids to try out the sport of track and field. They can do, there's a long jump event, there's ball throw events, and various running events. And there's all kinds of information if anyone is interested in joining on the website at solsticeclassic.com. And that's also where athletes can register. So we're really hoping to have an awesome turnout again this year with lots of young kids. It's for ages 2013 to 2018. So about grades 2 to 7, we're trying to give those guys the first chance to try out track and field.
6: The meet features three age divisions, meteors for children born in 2017-2018, comets for those born in 2015-16, and stars for athletes born in 2013-14. Plenty of local sports action this weekend with season home openers for the Marysburg Royals and the East Central 18U AAA Red Sox. The Royals get the bats swinging in Marysburg on Saturday with their opening doubleheader against the Saskatoon Outlaws starting at high noon. Then in Munster on Saturday, it's their minor ball day with a full slate of games ranging from rally cap to 13U. The concession is open and a special pop-up book sale in support of the Munster Library, all starting at 9 a.m. Sunday at James Cordy Field in Munster, it's the first home doubleheader of the season at noon as the 18U AAA Red Sox take on the Regina White Sox. And of course, in Humboldt, it's the Rural Cup of Soccer this weekend, running from this afternoon through to the finals on Sunday. Teams gather at Glen Hall Park and HCI for all the soccer excitement. Yuri Slavkovsky had 2 goals and an assist as the Montreal Canadiens beat the Carolina Hurricanes 6-2 in Game 1 to take a 1-0 lead in the Eastern Conference Final last night. The Canadiens pounced for 4 first-period goals on slow-starting Carolina. Game 2 goes tomorrow night. Tonight, the Vegas Golden Knights, up a game in their series, continue the West Conference showdown with the Colorado Avalanche. George Springer homered, Vladimir Guerrero Jr. reached base 3 times, and the Toronto Blue Jays beat the New York Yankees 2-0 on Thursday night to split a 4-game series.
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6: Looking at clouds today with a 60% chance of showers and a chance of an afternoon thunderstorm, high of 15. Tonight, partly cloudy, a 30% chance of showers early in the evening, thunderstorm risk, a low of 7. Saturday, a mix of sun and cloud, high of 19. Sunday, sunny and up to 26. Monday, sunny and 27. And Tuesday, sunshine with a high of 29. In Humboldt, it's 4 degrees. In Watrous, it's 8. 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

0: 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Good morning. Sarah Miller joining you for your Friday. It is 6:10 and we're looking for a high of 15 degrees today. We're going to be moving into some warm temperatures as we move through your weekend and into next week. Highs in around the 28 to 30 degree mark in there, so it's going to be warm. Coming up today, we're going to talk about that car seat safety clinic taking place, all the fun events this weekend, the tailgate sale, the townwide garage sales, some spring markets. There's also an open mic and reading event and a read to a dog event taking place at the library. It's also Minor Ball Day in Munster. And of course, we have some great ways for you to win. Our Meal in the Field page is back, ready for you to sign up for your chance to win a delicious meal delivered to your farm or field. Our grad page has launched. And of course, the 25K payday, an opportunity for you to be winning up to $19,000 in gift cards. Your opportunity to qualify to be one of our finalists is coming up later on this morning. 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
9: Minor Baseball Day in Munster tomorrow, plus the home opener doubleheader for the Marysburg Royals. On Sunday, the East Central AAA 18U Red Sox take to the field for their opening doubleheader. 60% chance of showers today with an afternoon high of 15. Tonight, partly cloudy, a 30% chance of showers, low of 7. Saturday, a mix of sun and cloud with a high of 19. Sunshine on Sunday with a high of 26. Sunshine on Monday and Tuesday, high of 27 for Monday, 29 for Tuesday.
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0: Nick Jonas and Jealous. Hello, good morning. Sarah Miller here with you on 107.5 Bolt FM, keeping you company for your morning at 6:22, and we're looking for a high of 15 degrees. The Solstice track and field is back, an opportunity for the kids to get out and try some different events. You can see the story online at discoverhumboldt.com. It is opened to youth born from 2017 to 2018, 2015 to 2016, and 2013 to 2014. The registration details are there, and the registration deadline is Friday, May 29th, with the event itself taking place on May 31st. So make sure if you're interested, you sign up for the Solstice Classic coming to Glen Hall Park, May 31st.
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2: 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Water levels have subsided, but the repair of infrastructure continues after this spring's flooding. Rural municipalities are dealing with damaged roads and culverts. Sean Jakes is the CEO of the Saskatchewan Water Security Agency.
3: The advice that we're giving communities, if you need emergency work that needs to get done, you know, go ahead and get that work done. When you're working on a more permanent fix, you know, to contact the Water Security Agency, and we will assist those municipalities and communities if additional permitting is

0: required to complete that work.
1: There's no dollar estimate on the amount of damage caused by spring flooding. Currently, only 4 municipalities remain under a local state of emergency compared to 45 earlier this month. Residents are invited to support local seniors and have some fun at St. Mary's Villa later this month. The foundation's annual spring walk fundraiser, Rub-A-Dub-Dub, Help Us Fund a New Tub, takes place Sunday, May 31st. 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
2: This year, we are raising funds for a new tub at St. Mary's Villa. And it's Rub-A-Dub-Dub, Help Us Fund a New Tub. So we're needing to raise approximately $35,000 for a new tub.
1: The walk begins at 11 a.m., followed by a burger sale and live music from the Nostalgiacs. Participants are encouraged to wear bathtub-themed costumes and gather pledges in support of the campaign. Geocaching enthusiasts gathered at the Humboldt District Museum on Wednesday for an information session led by longtime geocacher Marvin Renneberg of Munster. Renneberg introduced attendees to the popular GPS treasure hunting hobby, explaining different types of caches and demonstrating tools used to find them. It's a far cry from the popular Pokemon search game, he says.
3: This is kind of like the adult version, but there's something physical that you get when you sign. And yeah, I don't know. I think geocaching probably takes you to far off places, not just, you know, wander around the city and hold your phone in the air. And
1: participants also learned about geocaching events, puzzle caches, and cash-in, trash-out cleanup activities. Renneberg says geocaching appeals to all ages by combining technology, adventure, and outdoor exploration. Seeding continued in many areas last week, but at a much slower pace than anticipated due to very strong wind and rain. The weather also meant very little crop was sprayed either, according to Ministry of Agriculture Extension Specialist David Ugioki.
4: Brought a lot of moisture and brought a lot of high winds, and so certain guys couldn't spray because of high winds, and when it's rain, it's not advisable to spray.
1: The Saskatchewan Agriculture Crop Report estimates 29% of the provincial crop has been seeded, compared to 16% 1 week ago. This is well behind the 10-year average of 52% in seeding done by this date. The Southwest has the most crop in the ground at 55%, with the Northeast having the least at only 3%. Provincial cropland topsoil moisture is rated at 27% surplus, 67% adequate, 5% short, and 1% very short. The wettest areas are in the East Central, Northeast, and North Central regions. 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
1: The Solstice Classic is returning for another exciting year, giving young athletes the chance to take their first step into track and field competition. This year's event is scheduled for Sunday, May 31st at Glen Hall Park. Track meet coordinator Nicole Unrau says Solstice Classic is designed as the perfect introduction for young competitors.
6: And it's just a chance for kids to try out the sport of track and field. They can do, there's a long jump event, there's ball throw events, and various running events. And there's all kinds of information if anyone is interested in joining on the website at solsticeclassic.com. And that's also where athletes can register. So we're really hoping to have an awesome turnout again this year with lots of young kids. It's for ages 2013 to 2018. So about grades 2 to 7, we're trying to give those guys the first chance to try out track and field.
1: The meet features three age divisions: meteors for children born in 2017-2018, comets for those born in 2015-16, and stars for athletes born in 2013-14. Plenty of local sports action this weekend with season home openers for the Marysburg Royals and the East Central 18U AAA Red Sox. The Royals get the bats swinging in Marysburg on Saturday with their opening doubleheader against the Saskatoon Outlaws starting at high noon. Then in Munster on Saturday, it's their minor ball day with a full slate of games ranging from rally cap to 13U. The concession is open and a special pop-up book sale in support of the Munster Library, all starting at 9 a.m. Sunday at James Cordy Field in Munster, it's the first home doubleheader of the season at noon as the 18U AAA Red Sox take on the Regina White Sox. And of course, in Humboldt, it's the Rural Cup of Soccer this weekend, running from this afternoon through to the finals on Sunday. Teams gather at Glen Hall Park and HCI for all the soccer excitement. Yuri Slafkovsky had two goals and an assist as the Montreal Canadiens beat the Carolina Hurricanes 6-2 in Game 1 to take a 1-0 lead in the Eastern Conference Final last night. The Canadiens pounced for four first-period goals on slow-starting Carolina. Game 2 goes tomorrow night. Tonight, the Vegas Golden Knights, up a game in their series, continue the West Conference showdown with the Colorado Avalanche. George Springer homered, Vladimir Guerrero Jr. reached base three times, and the Toronto Blue Jays beat the New York Yankees 2-0 on Thursday night to split a four-game series.
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1: Looking at clouds today with a 60% chance of showers and a chance of an afternoon thunderstorm, high of 15. Tonight, partly cloudy, a 30% chance of showers early in the evening, thunderstorm risk, a low of 7. Saturday, a mix of sun and cloud, high of 19. Sunday, sunny and up to 26. Monday, sunny and 27. And Tuesday, sunshine with a high of 29. In Humboldt, it's 4 degrees. In Watrous, it's 8. 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

Teddy swims in the door. Rise and shine. It's Sarah Miller here with you on 107.5 Bolt FM. It's 6:41. If you're just joining us today, we're looking for a high of 15 degrees and mainly cloudy. There is a chance we could see a thunderstorm this afternoon and continuing into this evening. For the weekend, though, it looks like we're going to see some nice temperatures, which means hopefully for those that are anxiously waiting to get it into their gardens, you'll have the opportunity to do so. When the

0: Walk Off the Earth and I'll Be There. Good morning from 107.5 Bolts FM. I'm Sarah Miller. I'm glad you're listening this morning, whether on the radio or on our app. I'm happy you're here. We're looking for a high of 15 degrees today, mainly cloudy. And there's a cool chance that kids can go out and read to a cat or a dog. This one on Saturday is for the lovers of dogs. And if you are interested, then you can sign up by calling the library or stopping on by. Emma Lewis, the branch librarian, stopped in and shared this with me.
1: We are working with the SPCA, and they're very generously going to be bringing some of their animals with us. So on Saturday the 23rd, we have our Read to a Dog program. And then on Saturday the 30th, we'll have our Read to a Cat program. So the SPCA will be providing some animals that are available to adopt. It's designed for children at reading levels. So if you need some extra help, maybe reading out loud, that kind of thing, this is definitely a really good opportunity to come get a little cuddle in and have some privacy with some pets.
0: It's proven that if you read out loud, it helps your reading skills and the dogs won't judge you. It's a great way to get the kids out there and start some reading out loud.
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13: 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Crafts, household goods, baking will all be on hand from 9 a.m. to 2 p.m. 60% chance of showers today with an afternoon high of 15. Tonight, partly cloudy, a 30% chance of showers, low of 7. Saturday, a mix of sun and cloud with a high of 19. Sunshine on Sunday with a high of 26. Sunshine on Monday and Tuesday, high of 27 for Monday, 29 for Tuesday.
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0: Alex Warren in Fever Dream. Good morning, friends. Sarah Miller here with you on 107.5 Bolt FM, ready to get your day rolling. It is 6:52. We're looking for a high of 15 degrees today. For all you farmers out there, Meal in the Field is back. We know you're getting out into the field and starting to want to get things planted. So if you want us to potentially give you a meal in the field, make sure you sign up online at discoverhumboldt.com. It's our way of saying thank you. 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
2: Weekly crop report came out yesterday as Saskatchewan producers get back in the field after some very interesting weather last week. Davidson Ogiyaki, crops extension specialist out of Moose Jaw, said, although seeding is a little bit behind, producers are no strangers to adversity.
3: As a result of the weather system that came in last week and due to the high snows we had, some areas are still not where they should be in terms of seeding. We were at 29%, however, and that's an increase of 13% from last week. We're not where we should be, but we're moving on. Saskatchewan farmers are known for their resiliency, and I know we're pushing forward.
2: Although producers are not even a third of the way done, and usually around this time are past the halfway point, good news is on the way, though, as warm temperatures into next week should hopefully keep farmers in the fields. For Golden West, I'm Dylan Fiesel.
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2: 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It's not been an easy seeding season for most Saskatchewan farmers. A cool spring delayed work across the entire province, while surplus moisture has caused additional headaches for farmers in east central, northeast, and north central regions. Raymore farmer Byron Horvath estimates he's about 7 to 10 days behind normal.
3: We have about 2,500 acres seeded. We're just getting rolling here. She's been a tough struggle this spring, but you know, farmers are resilient, so we'll figure it out here. But we got a long ways to go yet.
2: Saskatchewan Agriculture released its weekly crop report this morning. It estimates 29% of the provincial crop is in the ground, up to 13 points from last week. Rain and very strong wind in southern areas caused delays last week. This is the seeding breakdown by region: 55% in the southwest, 41% in the southeast, 30% in west central, 16% northwest, 11% east central, and only 3% has been seeded in the northeast. Residents in Humboldt got a hands-on introduction to geocaching during a presentation at the Humboldt District Museum this week. Veteran geocacher Marvin Renneberg showcased everything from tiny magnetic nano caches to larger containers filled with trade items for children. He also shared stories from geocaching adventures across Saskatchewan and around the world, including Africa.
4: Over the years, we've met so many people, and especially Saskatoon, Regina, PA, by going up there. They're just fantastic people, and they're like-minded, and we go out there and have lunch with them. We go and pick garbage in parks with them, and it's a new community for us.
2: Renneberg encouraged beginners to start with easier cache locations before attempting more difficult terrain and puzzle-based challenges. 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The Rub-A-Dub-Dub Help Us Fund a New Tub Walk aims to raise funds for the new therapeutic tub for residents in the Villa's St. Joseph's Wing. Walkers will depart from the Villa Courtyard at 11 a.m. with lunch and entertainment to follow. Donna Mensch with St. Mary's Villa Foundation talks about the event.
5: After that, we are going to be having a burger sale at noon, and it is sponsored by Humboldt Co-op, and we've got the Humboldt Lions Club cooking the burgers for us. And at that same time, we have live music by the Nostalgiacs. So we're asking everybody to help us out by gathering pledges. We've got the pledge sheets here at the Villa.
2: Organizers say everyone is welcome to attend, bring a lawn chair for the entertainment, and support long-term care residents in the community. There are only 4 municipalities under a local state of emergency for flooding, compared to 45 earlier this month. The CEO of Saskatchewan's Water Security Agency, Sean Jakes, says river flows are closer to normal, with only a couple of exceptions in the far north.
6: With the exception of the Churchill River system and Lac La Ronge near La Ronge, we are seeing higher flows on those systems, and they're continuing to rise at this point, something that WSA is keeping, you know, a close eye on. What we are seeing on our other major river systems, like the North Saskatchewan and the South Saskatchewan, the flows are starting to recede and are back to normal.
2: Rural municipalities are working on repairing the many flood-damaged roads and culverts. Noel McAvina is the executive director of the Saskatchewan Public Safety Agency.
7: It is certainly early to have an accurate assessment of the damages, and we are currently working with municipality local authorities to get adjusters, engineers, and appraisers in the field to do proper assessment of the damages incurred.
2: The Saskatchewan Water Security Agency is telling communities that need to make emergency repairs to proceed. When working on a more permanent fix, additional permits may be required from the Water Security Agency. When you see local news happening, tell us. Click on Submit News at discoverhumboldt.com or the Discover Humboldt app.
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2: Young athletes will have the chance to hit the track with the return of the Solstice Classic at Glenhall Park on Sunday, May 31st. The meet is open to children born between 2013 and 2018 and will feature a variety of track and field events. Track meet coordinator Nicole Unruh says the event is not only about introducing kids to the sport, but also about giving them the opportunity to experience friendly competition.
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2: The event is open to young athletes from Humboldt and surrounding communities. 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Entry deadline is Friday, May 29th. Plenty of local sports action this weekend with season home openers for the Marysburg Royals and the East Central 18U AAA Red Sox. The Royals get the bats swinging in Marysburg on Saturday with their opening doubleheader against the Saskatoon Outlaws starting at high noon. Then in Munster on Saturday, it's their minor ball day with a full slate of games ranging from rally cap to 13U. The concession is open and a special pop-up book sale in support of the Munster Library, all starting at 9 a.m. Sunday at James Cordy Field in Munster, it's the first home doubleheader of the season at noon as the 18U AAA Red Sox take on the Regina White Sox. And of course, in Humboldt, it's the Rural Cup of Soccer this weekend, running from this afternoon through to the finals on Sunday. Teams gather at Glen Hall Park and HCI for all the soccer excitement. Yuri Slavkovsky had two goals and an assist as the Montreal Canadiens beat the Carolina Hurricanes 6-2 in Game 1 to take a 1-0 lead in the Eastern Conference Final last night. The Canadiens pounced for four first-period goals on slow-starting Carolina. Game 2 goes tomorrow night. Tonight, the Vegas Golden Knights, up a game in their series, continue the West Conference showdown with the Colorado Avalanche. George Springer homered, Vladimir Guerrero Jr. reached base three times, and the Toronto Blue Jays beat the New York Yankees 2-0 on Thursday night to split a four-game series.
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2: Clouds move in with a 60% chance of showers today and a risk of a thunderstorm, high of 15. Tonight, partly cloudy, a 30% chance of showers, a low of 7. On Saturday, a mix of sun and cloud expected, a high of 19. Sunshine for Sunday, high of 26. Sunny on Monday, high of 27. And on Tuesday, a high of 29 with sunshine. In Humboldt, it's plus 6. 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

0: Taylor Swift. 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Good morning. I'm Sarah Miller. Thanks for joining me today. We're getting close to the time to do our 25K payday. Have you been listening in? Are you itching to win a spot in the qualifiers? Well, all you have to do is listen and play higher or lower, and you could be qualified, which means you have a shot at winning that $19,000 in gift cards or the $1,000 in gift cards. Across Saskatchewan, we're giving away $25,000 in gift cards, and you could be one of the lucky winners. Your next opportunity is coming up, so stay tuned for that cue to call.
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9: 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On Sunday, the East Central AAA 18U Red Sox take to the field for their opening doubleheader. 60% chance of showers today with an afternoon high of 15. Tonight, partly cloudy, a 30% chance of showers, low of 7. Saturday, a mix of sun and cloud with a high of 19. Sunshine on Sunday with a high of 26. Sunshine on Monday and Tuesday, high of 27 for Monday, 29 for Tuesday.
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1: 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It's not been an easy seeding season for most Saskatchewan farmers. A cool spring delayed work across the entire province, while surplus moisture has caused additional headaches for farmers in east central, northeast, and north central regions. Raymore farmer Byron Horvath estimates he's about 7 to 10 days behind normal.
2: We have about 2,500 acres seeded. We're just getting rolling here. She's been a tough struggle this spring, but you know, farmers are resilient, so we'll figure it out here. But yeah, we got a long ways to go.

0: Saskatchewan Agriculture released its weekly crop report this morning. It estimates 29% of the provincial crop is in the ground, up to 13 points from last week. Rain and very strong wind in southern areas caused delays last week. This is the seeding breakdown by region: 55% in the southwest, 41% in the southeast, 30% in west central, 16% northwest, 11% east central, and only 3% has been seeded in the northeast. Residents in Humboldt got a hands-on introduction to geocaching during a presentation at the Humboldt District Museum this week. Veteran geocacher Marvin Renneberg showcased everything from tiny magnetic nano caches to larger containers filled with trade items for children. He also shared stories from geocaching adventures across Saskatchewan and around the world, including Africa.
1: Over the years, we've met so many people, and especially Saskatoon, Regina, PA, by going up there. They're just fantastic people, and they're like-minded, and we go out there and have lunch with them. We go and pick garbage in parks with them, and it's a new community for us.
0: Renneberg encouraged beginners to start with easier cache locations before attempting more difficult terrain and puzzle-based challenges. St. Mary's Villa Foundation is bringing bubbles, burgers, and music together for a community fundraiser on Sunday, May 31st. The Rub-A-Dub-Dub Help Us Fund a New Tub Walk aims to raise funds for the new therapeutic tub for residents in the villa's St. Joseph's Wing. Walkers will depart from the villa courtyard at 11 a.m. with lunch and entertainment to follow. Donna Mensch with St. Mary's Villa Foundation talks about the event.
2: After that, we are going to be having a burger sale at noon, and it is sponsored by Humboldt Co-op, and we've got the Humboldt Lions Club cooking the burgers for us. And at that same time, we have live music by the Nostalgiacs. So we're asking everybody to help us out by gathering pledges. We've got the pledge sheets here at the villa.
0: Organizers say everyone is welcome to attend, bring a lawn chair for the entertainment, and support long-term care residents in the community. There are only four municipalities under a local state of emergency for flooding compared to 45 earlier this month. The CEO of Saskatchewan's Water Security Agency, Sean Jakes, says river flows are closer to normal with only a couple of exceptions in the far north.
3: With the exception of the Churchill River system and Lac La Ronge near La Ronge, we are seeing higher flows on those systems, and they're continuing to rise at this point, something that WSA is keeping, you know, a close eye on. What we are seeing on our other major river systems, like the North Saskatchewan and the South Saskatchewan, the flows are starting to recede and are back to normal.
0: Rural municipalities are working on repairing the many flood-damaged roads and culverts. Noel McAvina is the executive director of the Saskatchewan Public Safety Agency.
4: It is certainly early to have an accurate assessment of the damages, and we are currently working with municipality local authorities to get adjusters, engineers, and appraisers in the field to do proper assessment of the damages incurred.
0: The Saskatchewan Water Security Agency is telling communities that need to make emergency repairs to proceed. When working on a more permanent fix, additional permits may be required from the Water Security Agency. When you see local news happening, tell us. Click on Submit News at discoverhumboldt.com or the Discover Humboldt app.
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0: Young athletes will have the chance to hit the track with the return of the Solstice Classic at Glen Hall Park on Sunday, May 31st. The meet is open to children born between 2013 and 2018 and will feature a variety of track and field events. Track meet coordinator Nicole Unruh says the event is not only about introducing kids to the sport, but also about giving them the opportunity to experience friendly competition.
6: It's more just about the exposure to the event and getting kids excited for what's to come and what they have as opportunities in track and field. It does provide competition, but it also is just about the experience and the exposure. Come out, have a good time, cheer on your friends, cheer on your siblings, and just have a really a positive experience for everyone.
0: The event is open to young athletes from Humboldt and surrounding communities. 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Entry deadline is Friday, May 29th. Plenty of local sports action this weekend with season home openers for the Marysburg Royals and the East Central 18U AAA Red Sox. The Royals get the bats swinging in Marysburg on Saturday with their opening doubleheader against the Saskatoon Outlaws starting at high noon. Then in Munster on Saturday, it's their minor ball day with a full slate of games ranging from rally cap to 13U. The concession is open and a special pop-up book sale in support of the Munster Library, all starting at 9 a.m. Sunday at James Cordy Field in Munster, it's the first home doubleheader of the season at noon as the 18U AAA Red Sox take on the Regina White Sox. And of course, in Humboldt, it's the Rural Cup of Soccer this weekend, running from this afternoon through to the finals on Sunday. Teams gather at Glen Hall Park and HCI for all the soccer excitement. Yuri Slavkovsky had two goals and an assist as the Montreal Canadiens beat the Carolina Hurricanes 6-2 in Game 1 to take a 1-0 lead in the Eastern Conference Final last night. The Canadiens pounced for four first-period goals on slow-starting Carolina. Game 2 goes tomorrow night. Tonight, the Vegas Golden Knights, up a game in their series, continue the West Conference showdown with the Colorado Avalanche. George Springer homered, Vladimir Guerrero Jr. reached base three times, and the Toronto Blue Jays beat the New York Yankees 2-0 on Thursday night to split a four-game series.
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0: Clouds move in with a 60% chance of showers today and a risk of a thunderstorm. High of 15. Tonight, partly cloudy, a 30% chance of showers, a low of 7. On Saturday, a mix of sun and cloud expected, a high of 19. Sunshine for Sunday, high of 26. Sunny on Monday, high of 27. And on Tuesday, a high of 29 with sunshine. In Humboldt, it's plus 6. 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

0: Mariana's Trench, that's lightning and thunder. Good morning. I'm Sarah Miller. Thanks for joining me today. It is Friday, and we're having fun with our 25K payday.
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0: All right, the item we're looking at is a Yeti cooler. It is called the Hopper Flip, and it can hold lots inside. It can hold up to 30 cans, so that tells you kind of how big it is. My question for you, is it higher or lower than $250? We're going to head on over to the phone lines and see who we get for today.
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0: Good morning, you're almost Sarah.
2: Good morning. I'm just wanting to play that game, higher or lower.
0: Yeah, you bet. Who am I talking to?
2: Vanessa Crone.
0: Okay, Vanessa. Playing higher or lower, the item is from Humboldt Home Hardware. It's a Yeti cooler, and I gave a price of $250. Do you think it's higher or lower?
2: Higher.
0: That's correct. It is higher.
2: Yay!
0: I was kind of shocked. I'm like, that's a lot of money for a cooler. It's $400 retail, so I was...
2: They are not cheap.
0: Yeah, apparently they're really, really good. I do have a Yeti coffee cup, and I love it, so I imagine the coolers would be amazing as well.
2: They are.
0: Awesome. Okay, well, Vanessa, I will get you entered in to win that 25K payday.
2: Awesome. Thanks so much.
0: You're welcome. Just for fun, if you were the winner, and say you walked away with $19,000 in gift cards, is there something that's on your need-to-buy list?
2: Where's the gift card for?
0: Well, there's a bunch of places. So the fun part about it is you would get to choose up to 9 different businesses to spend your gift cards at. And they range from grocery stores to car dealerships to clothing stores and jewelry.
2: I would definitely, you can always get groceries. Groceries are ridiculous now. And anything that I could improve my house with.
0: Awesome. That sounds fun.
2: Yeah.
0: Okay, I will get you entered in. Thanks for calling this morning, Vanessa.
2: Thanks so much. Have a fabulous day.
0: You too. Bye-bye.
2: Bye.
0: If you missed your opportunity to qualify, don't worry. 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
5: It's the tailgate sale tomorrow at the Humboldt Legion. Crafts, household goods, baking will all be on hand from 9 a.m. to 2 p.m. 60% chance of showers today with an afternoon high of 15. Tonight, partly cloudy, a 30% chance of showers, low of 7. Saturday, a mix of sun and cloud with a high of 19. Sunshine on Sunday with a high of 26. Sunshine on Monday and Tuesday, high of 27 for Monday, 29 for Tuesday.
3: From your street to Main Street, Sarah Miller's got the pulse of the community on the Bolt Breakfast Show.

Olivia Rodrigo with Drop Dead. Good morning. I'm Sarah Miller. Thanks for joining me today. I hope you're having a great start to your Friday. Did you see the Saskatoon exhibition has unveiled who's going to be performing at the grandstand? Some cool bands that maybe you haven't had a chance to see, and you can go for free. All you need to do is have your general admission, and you get to go and check out these concerts. Some of the ones that caught my attention: Streetheart, Sean Desmond, Theory of a Dead Man, and Mother Mother. Check it out online at discoverhumboldt.com. We got some more music here for you. It's Alicia Moffitt. Lay Your Light. Keep it here on Bolt FM.

0: Alicia Moffitt and Lay Your Light. I'm Sarah Miller. Thanks for joining me. I hope you've had a great day so far. The weekend weather looks like it's going to be pretty sunny, which is great for those that are hoping to get out into the garden. This weekend, we're going to see a high of around 19 for tomorrow, 26 on Sunday, and things heat up as we head into the week with highs in the 30-degree mark. You can check out the full five-day forecast coming up.
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2: 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Water levels have subsided, but the repair of infrastructure continues after this spring's flooding. Rural municipalities are dealing with damaged roads and culverts. Sean Jakes is the CEO of the Saskatchewan Water Security Agency.
3: The advice that we're giving communities, if you need emergency work that needs to get done, you know, go ahead and get that work done. When you're working on a more permanent fix, you know, to contact the Water Security Agency, and we will assist those municipalities and communities if additional permitting is required to complete that work.
2: There's no dollar estimate on the amount of damage caused by spring flooding. 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Residents are invited to support local seniors and have some fun at St. Mary's Villa later this month. 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Donna Minch is the foundation director.
4: This year, we are raising funds for a new tub at St. Mary's Villa. And it's Rub-A-Dub-Dub, Help Us Fund a New Tub. So we're needing to raise approximately $35,000 for a new tub.
2: The walk begins at 11 a.m., followed by a burger sale and live music from the Nostalgiacs. Participants are encouraged to wear bathtub-themed costumes and gather pledges in support of the campaign. Geocaching enthusiasts gathered at the Humboldt District Museum on Wednesday for an information session led by longtime geocacher Marvin Renneberg of Munster. Renneberg introduced attendees to the popular GPS treasure hunting hobby, explaining different types of caches and demonstrating tools used to find them. It's a far cry from the popular Pokemon search game, he says.
5: This is kind of like the adult version, but there's something physical that you get when you sign. And yeah, I don't know. I think geocaching probably takes you to far off places, not just, you know, wander around the city and hold your phone in the air. And
2: participants also learned about geocaching events, puzzle caches, and cash-in, trash-out cleanup activities. Renneberg says geocaching appeals to all ages by combining technology, adventure, and outdoor exploration. Seeding continued in many areas last week, but at a much slower pace than anticipated due to very strong wind and rain. The weather also meant very little crop was sprayed either, according to Ministry of Agriculture Extension Specialist David Ugioki.
6: Brought a lot of moisture and brought a lot of high winds. And so certain guys couldn't spray because of high winds. And when it's rain, it's not advisable to spray.
2: The Saskatchewan Agriculture Crop Report estimates 29% of the provincial crop has been seeded, compared to 16% 1 week ago. This is well behind the 10-year average of 52% in seeding done by this date. The Southwest has the most crop in the ground at 55%, with the Northeast having the least at only 3%. Provincial cropland topsoil moisture is rated at 27% surplus, 67% adequate, 5% short, and 1% very short. The wettest areas are in the East Central, Northeast, and North Central regions. 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
2: The Solstice Classic is returning for another exciting year, giving young athletes the chance to take their first step into track and field competition. This year's event is scheduled for Sunday, May 31st at Glen Hall Park. Track meet coordinator Nicole Unrau says Solstice Classic is designed as the perfect introduction for young competitors.
7: And it's just a chance for kids to try out the sport of track and field. They can do, there's a long jump event, there's ball throw events, and various running events. And there's all kinds of information if anyone is interested in joining on the website at solsticeclassic.com. And that's also where athletes can register. So we're really hoping to have an awesome turnout again this year with lots of young kids. It's for ages 2013 to 2018. So about grades 2 to 7, we're trying to give those guys the first chance to try out track and field.
2: The meet features three age divisions, meteors for children born in 2017-2018, comets for those born in 2015-16, and stars for athletes born in 2013-14. Plenty of local sports action this weekend with season home openers for the Marysburg Royals and the East Central 18U AAA Red Sox. The Royals get the bats swinging in Marysburg on Saturday with their opening doubleheader against the Saskatoon Outlaws starting at high noon. Then in Munster on Saturday, it's their minor ball day with a full slate of games ranging from rally cap to 13U. The concession is open and a special pop-up book sale in support of the Munster Library, all starting at 9 a.m. Sunday at James Cordy Field in Munster, it's the first home doubleheader of the season at noon as the 18U AAA Red Sox take on the Regina White Sox. And of course, in Humboldt, it's the Rural Cup of Soccer this weekend, running from this afternoon through to the finals on Sunday. Teams gather at Glen Hall Park and HCI for all the soccer excitement. Yuri Slavkovsky had 2 goals and an assist as the Montreal Canadiens beat the Carolina Hurricanes 6-2 in Game 1 to take a 1-0 lead in the Eastern Conference Final last night. The Canadiens pounced for 4 first-period goals on slow-starting Carolina. Game 2 goes tomorrow night. Tonight, the Vegas Golden Knights, up a game in their series, continue the West Conference showdown with the Colorado Avalanche. George Springer homered, Vladimir Guerrero Jr. reached base 3 times, and the Toronto Blue Jays beat the New York Yankees 2-0 on Thursday night to split a 4-game series.
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2: Clouds move in with a 60% chance of showers today and a risk of a thunderstorm, high of 15. Tonight, partly cloudy, a 30% chance of showers, a low of 7. On Saturday, a mix of sun and cloud expected, a high of 19. Sunshine for Sunday, high of 26. Sunny on Monday, high of 27. And on Tuesday, a high of 29 with sunshine. 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

0: Lady Gaga and Runway. I'm Sarah Miller. Thanks for joining me. 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
9: Minor baseball day in Munster tomorrow, plus the home opener doubleheader for the Marysburg Royals. On Sunday, the East Central AAA 18U Red Sox take to the field for their opening doubleheader. 60% chance of showers today with an afternoon high of 15. Tonight, partly cloudy, a 30% chance of showers, low of 7. Saturday, a mix of sun and cloud with a high of 19. Sunshine on Sunday with a high of 26. Sunshine on Monday and Tuesday, high of 27 for Monday, 29 for Tuesday.
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Justin Bieber and Daisies. I'm Sarah Miller. Thanks for joining me. We're going to be calling our digital qualifier for the 25K payday right away. So if you've entered in online, make sure you're by your phone because you get a call saying congratulations, you've qualified. 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Or maybe the $1,000 in gift cards. Maybe you'll be the lucky caller today. If you haven't entered, check it out online at discoverhumboldt.com.

0: Dipping at it with Bieber Rexha. I'm good. That's Blue. I'm Sarah Miller. Thanks for joining me today. Lots of things going on this weekend, whether you're heading on out to the townwide garage sale in Middle Lake, maybe the spring market in Bruno, the tailgate sale here in Humboldt. 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It's a Sage Hill writing event and open mic. 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And you can go and check out two awesome authors. 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And if you want more details, it's all online at discoverhumboldt.com. 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
3: 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Yeah, yeah. 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And when you put them all

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1: 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Water levels have subsided, but the repair of infrastructure continues after this spring's flooding. Rural municipalities are dealing with damaged roads and culverts. Sean Jakes is the CEO of the Saskatchewan Water Security Agency.
2: The advice that we're giving communities, if you need emergency work that needs to get done, you know, go ahead and get that work done. When you're working on a more permanent fix, you know, to contact the Water Security Agency, and we will assist those municipalities and communities if additional permitting is required to complete that work.
1: There's no dollar estimate on the amount of damage caused by spring flooding. Currently, only four municipalities remain under a local state of emergency compared to 45 earlier this month. Residents are invited to support local seniors and have some fun at St. Mary's Villa later this month. The foundation's annual Spring Walk fundraiser, Rub-A-Dub-Dub, Help Us Fund a New Tub, takes place Sunday, May 31st. Donna Mensch is the foundation director.
3: This year, we are raising funds for a new tub at St. Mary's Villa. And it's Rub-A-Dub-Dub, Help Us Fund a New Tub. So we're needing to raise approximately $35,000 for a new tub.
1: The walk begins at 11 a.m., followed by a burger sale and live music from the Nostalgiacs. Participants are encouraged to wear bathtub-themed costumes and gather pledges in support of the campaign. Geocaching enthusiasts gathered at the Humboldt and District Museum on Wednesday for an information session led by longtime geocacher Marvin Renneberg of Munster. Renneberg introduced attendees to the popular GPS treasure hunting hobby, explaining different types of caches and demonstrating tools used to find them. It's a far cry from the popular Pokemon search game, he says.
4: This is kind of like the adult version, but there's something physical that you get when you sign. And yeah, I don't know. I think geocaching probably takes you to far off places, not just, you know, wander around the city and hold your phone in the air. And
1: participants also learned about geocaching events, puzzle caches, and cash-in, trash-out cleanup activities. Renneberg says geocaching appeals to all ages by combining technology, adventure, and outdoor exploration. Seeding continued in many areas last week, but at a much slower pace than anticipated due to very strong wind and rain. The weather also meant very little crop was sprayed either, according to Ministry of Agriculture Extension Specialist David Ugioki.
5: Brought a lot of moisture and brought a lot of high winds. And so certain guys couldn't spray because of high winds. And when it's rain, it's not advisable to spray.
1: The Saskatchewan Agriculture Crop Report estimates 29% of the provincial crop has been seeded, compared to 16% 1 week ago. This is well behind the 10-year average of 52% in seeding done by this date. The Southwest has the most crop in the ground at 55%, with the Northeast having the least at only 3%. Provincial cropland topsoil moisture is rated at 27% surplus, 67% adequate, 5% short, and 1% very short. The wettest areas are in the East Central, Northeast, and North Central regions. 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
1: The Solstice Classic is returning for another.

0: Their exciting year, giving young athletes the chance to take their first step into track and field competition. This year's event is scheduled for Sunday, May 31st at Glen Hall Park. Track meet coordinator Nicole Unrau says Solstice Classic is designed as the perfect introduction for young competitors.
1: And it's just a chance for kids to try out the sport of track and field. They can do, there's a long jump event, there's ball throw events, and various running events. And there's all kinds of information if anyone is interested in joining on the website at solsticeclassic.com. And that's also where athletes can register. So we're really hoping to have an awesome turnout again this year with lots of young kids. It's for ages 2013 to 2018, so about grades 2 to 7. We're trying to give those guys the first chance to try out track and field.
0: The meet features three age divisions: meteors for children born in 2017-2018, comets for those born in 2015-16, and stars for athletes born in 2013-14. Plenty of local sports action this weekend with season home openers for the Marysburg Royals and the East Central 18U AAA Red Sox. The Royals get the bats swinging in Marysburg on Saturday with their opening doubleheader against the Saskatoon Outlaws starting at high noon. Then in Munster on Saturday, it's their minor ball day with a full slate of games ranging from rally cap to 13U. The concession is open and a special pop-up book sale in support of the Munster Library, all starting at 9 a.m. Sunday at James Cordy Field in Munster, it's the first home doubleheader of the season at noon as the 18U AAA Red Sox take on the Regina White Sox. And of course, in Humboldt, it's the Rural Cup of Soccer this weekend, running from this afternoon through to the finals on Sunday. Teams gather at Glen Hall Park and HCI for all the soccer excitement. Yuri Slavkovsky had 2 goals and an assist as the Montreal Canadiens beat the Carolina Hurricanes 6-2 in Game 1 to take a 1-0 lead in the Eastern Conference Final last night. The Canadiens pounced for 4 first-period goals on slow-starting Carolina. Game 2 goes tomorrow night. Tonight, the Vegas Golden Knights, up a game in their series, continue the West Conference showdown with the Colorado Avalanche. George Springer homered, Vladimir Guerrero Jr. reached base 3 times, and the Toronto Blue Jays beat the New York Yankees 2-0 on Thursday night to split a 4-game series.
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0: Clouds move in with a 60% chance of showers today and a risk of a thunderstorm, high of 15. Tonight, partly cloudy, a 30% chance of showers, a low of 7. On Saturday, a mix of sun and cloud expected, a high of 19. Sunshine for Sunday, high of 26. Sunny on Monday, high of 27. And on Tuesday, a high of 29 with sunshine. 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

0: The Weeknd and Blinding Lights. I'm Sarah Miller. Thanks for joining me today. I hope you're having a great start to your Friday. And because it's Friday, we're picking another digital qualifier for the 25K payday. 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
0: Hello. Hi, is this Michelle?
2: It is.
0: Hey, Michelle, it's Sarah calling from Bolt FM. How are you?
2: I'm good.
0: That's good. 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
2: Oh, yes.
0: So your name will get entered in for the chance to be one of our lucky finalists, and we'll be doing that draw the beginning of June, and then you'll have a chance to win up to $19,000 in gift cards.
2: Oh, that is awesome.
0: That's awesome. I am glad that I could make your day and enter you in for your chance to win.
2: Yes, thank you so much.
0: You're welcome, Michelle. You have a fantastic day.
2: Yes, you as well. Thank you again.
0: You're welcome. Bye-bye.
2: Bye.
0: I like making people's Fridays. 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
12: It's the tailgate sale tomorrow at the Humboldt Legion. Crafts, household goods, baking will all be on hand from 9 a.m. to 2 p.m. 60% chance of showers today with an afternoon high of 15. Tonight, partly cloudy, a 30% chance of showers, low of 7. Saturday, a mix of sun and cloud with a high of 19. Sunshine on Sunday with a high of 26. Sunshine on Monday and Tuesday, high of 27 for Monday, 29 for Tuesday.
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Zara Larsson in Midnight Sun. I'm Sarah Miller. Thanks for joining me today. Have you checked out the graduation page? Well, thanks to some of the schools in the area, we have photos of graduates online, discoverhumboldt.com. And if you're a school that would like to share your graduate photos, make sure you reach out to us. Check it out online and share with friends and families. Congratulations to all the graduates of 2026. Can you

0: to.
1: Tyler Shaw, run to you. I'm Sarah Miller. Thanks for joining me today. I hope you have had a great week. 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
3: Drier and hotter weather will be occurring across the prairies as we move through the latter part of the weekend and into early next week, and Saskatchewan will be right in the middle of that. I'm meteorologist Drew Lerner for the Golden West Radio Network. Rain will occur today along the Manitoba border, probably a good 100 to 150 kilometers to the west of the border from the U.S. border all the way up into the old Teasdale and Hudson Bay area will be included in this. And if you're going to travel into western Manitoba, it will be a little bit wetter and a little bit stormier there. Some of the rain totals on our side of the fence will likely run from about 3 to around 13 millimeters. There may be something greater right along the border. Now, for the rest of the province, it'll be dry today. Now, we do have a chance for a few pop-up showers. Now, they will be extremely brief and light, a millimeter here or there, and that's going to be about it. Very poor coverage. Tomorrow, we'll see more sun than clouds, but nonetheless, we'll still have an opportunity for a few pop-up showers to occur. For all practical purposes, though, net drying will be the rule, not only tomorrow, but Sunday, Monday, and Tuesday. And it will get hotter as we move forward into the first part of next week. Some record-setting heat may take place across parts of the region, and we'll see temperatures getting into the 30s, the lower and a few middle 30s will be a possibility as a strong ridge of high pressure pushes into a part of the region. Now, most of our temperatures here today and tomorrow will be in the 20s. Some of those cloudy areas near the Manitoba border may be stuck in a few upper teens, but it will turn warmer on Saturday. By the time we get to Sunday, most of us will be in the middle and upper 20s, a few temperature extremes already pushing close to 30 degrees. And then on Monday and Tuesday, we'll probably see upper 20s into the lower 30s, fairly common across the province. And there may be a few spots that get into some middle 30s. So be prepared for that. A lot of heat, and it will get windy. As we get into Sunday and Monday, more wind will likely blow across the region. The wind will help to dry down those wettest areas, but it will also create some problem with farming activity. So be prepared for that. We look for the nighttime low temperatures over the weekend to be mostly in the upper single digits into the lower teens and even warmer during the first part of next week. The earliest opportunity for any kind of serious precipitation for the region would hold off until midweek next week, and it looks at this point in time like it's going to be a difficult occurrence to try to get a generalized soaking to take place anytime real soon. For the Golden West Radio Network, I'm meteorologist Drew Lerner.
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2: 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It's not been an easy seeding season for most Saskatchewan farmers. A cool spring delayed work across the entire province, while surplus moisture has caused additional headaches for farmers in east central, northeast, and north central regions. Raymore farmer Byron Horvath estimates he's about 7 to 10 days behind normal.
3: We have about 2,500 acres seeded. We're just getting rolling here. She's been a tough struggle this spring, but you know, farmers are resilient, so we'll figure it out here. But we got a long ways to go yet.
2: Saskatchewan Agriculture released its weekly crop report this morning. It estimates 29% of the provincial crop is in the ground, up to 13 points from last week. Rain and very strong wind in southern areas caused delays last week. This is the seeding breakdown by region: 55% in the southwest, 41% in the southeast, 30% in west central, 16% northwest, 11% east central, and only 3% has been seeded in the northeast. Residents in Humboldt got a hands-on introduction to geocaching during a presentation at the Humboldt District Museum this week. Veteran geocacher Marvin Renneberg showcased everything from tiny magnetic nano caches to larger containers filled with trade items for children. He also shared stories from geocaching adventures across Saskatchewan and around the world, including Africa.
4: Over the years, we've met so many people, and especially Saskatoon, Regina, PA, by going up there. They're just fantastic people, and they're like-minded, and we go out there and have lunch with them. We go and pick garbage in parks with them, and it's a new community for us.
2: Renneberg encouraged beginners to start with easier cache locations before attempting more difficult terrain and puzzle-based challenges. 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The Rub-A-Dub-Dub Help Us Fund a New Tub Walk aims to raise funds for the new therapeutic tub for residents in the Villa's St. Joseph's Wing. Walkers will depart from the Villa Courtyard at 11 a.m. with lunch and entertainment to follow. Donna Mensch with St. Mary's Villa Foundation talks about the event.
5: After that, we are going to be having a burger sale at noon, and it is sponsored by Humboldt Co-op, and we've got the Humboldt Lions Club cooking the burgers for us. And at that same time, we have live music by the Nostalgiacs. So we're asking everybody to help us out by gathering pledges. We've got the pledge sheets here at the Villa.
2: Organizers say everyone is welcome to attend, bring a lawn chair for the entertainment, and support long-term care residents in the community. There are only 4 municipalities under a local state of emergency for flooding, compared to 45 earlier this month. The CEO of Saskatchewan's Water Security Agency, Sean Jakes, says river flows are closer to normal, with only a couple of exceptions in the far north.
6: With the exception of the Churchill River system and Lac La Ronge near La Ronge, we are seeing higher flows on those systems, and they're continuing to rise at this point, something that WSA is keeping, you know, a close eye on. What we are seeing on our other major river systems, like the North Saskatchewan and the South Saskatchewan, the flows are starting to recede and are back to normal.
2: Rural municipalities are working on repairing the many flood-damaged roads and culverts. Noel McAvina is the executive director of the Saskatchewan Public Safety Agency.
7: It is certainly early to have an accurate assessment of the damages, and we are currently working with municipality local authorities to get adjusters, engineers, and appraisers in the field to do proper assessment of the damages incurred.
2: The Saskatchewan Water Security Agency is telling communities that need to make emergency repairs to proceed. When working on a more permanent fix, additional permits may be required from the Water Security Agency. When you see local news happening, tell us. Click on Submit News at discoverhumboldt.com or the Discover Humboldt app.
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2: Young athletes will have the chance to hit the track with the return of the Solstice Classic at Glen Hall Park on Sunday, May 31st. The meet is open to children born between 2013 and 2018 and will feature a variety of track and field events. Track meet coordinator Nicole Unruh says the event is not only about introducing kids to the sport, but also about giving them the opportunity to experience friendly competition.
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2: 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Entry deadline is Friday, May 29th. Plenty of local sports action this weekend with season home openers for the Marysburg Royals and the East Central 18U AAA Red Sox. The Royals get the bats swinging in Marysburg on Saturday with their opening doubleheader against the Saskatoon Outlaws starting at high noon. Then in Munster on Saturday, it's their minor ball day with a full slate of games ranging from rally cap to 13U. The concession is open and a special pop-up book sale in support of the Munster Library, all starting at 9 a.m. Sunday at James Cordy Field in Munster, it's the first home doubleheader of the season at noon as the 18U AAA Red Sox take on the Regina White Sox. And of course, in Humboldt, it's the Rural Cup of Soccer this weekend, running from this afternoon through to the finals on Sunday. Teams gather at Glen Hall Park and HCI for all the soccer excitement. Yuri Slavkovsky had two goals and an assist as the Montreal Canadiens beat the Carolina Hurricanes 6-2 in Game 1 to take a 1-0 lead in the Eastern Conference Final last night. The Canadiens pounced for four first-period goals on slow-starting Carolina. Game 2 goes tomorrow night. Tonight, the Vegas Golden Knights, up a game in their series, continue the West Conference showdown with the Colorado Avalanche. George Springer homered, Vladimir Guerrero Jr. reached base three times, and the Toronto Blue Jays beat the New York Yankees 2-0 on Thursday night to split a four-game series.
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2: Clouds move in with a 60% chance of showers today and a risk of a thunderstorm, high of 15. Tonight, partly cloudy, a 30% chance of showers, a low of 7. On Saturday, a mix of sun and cloud expected, a high of 19. Sunshine for Sunday, high of 26. Sunny on Monday, high of 27. And on Tuesday, a high of 29 with sunshine. 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
2: Minor baseball day in Munster tomorrow, plus the home opener doubleheader for the Marysburg Royals. On Sunday, the East Central AAA 18U Red Sox take to the field for their opening doubleheader. 60% chance of showers today with an afternoon high of 15. Tonight, partly cloudy, a 30% chance of showers, low of 7. Saturday, a mix of sun and cloud with a high of 19. Sunshine on Sunday with a high of 26. Sunshine on Monday and Tuesday, high of 27 for Monday, 29 for Tuesday.
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13: 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Crafts, household goods, baking will all be on hand from 9 a.m. to 2 p.m. 60% chance of showers today with an afternoon high of 15. Tonight, partly cloudy, a 30% chance of showers, low of 7. Saturday, a mix of sun and cloud with a high of 19. Sunshine on Sunday with a high of 26. Sunshine on Monday and Tuesday, high of 27 for Monday, 29 for Tuesday.
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2: 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Water levels have subsided, but the repair of infrastructure continues after this spring's flooding. Rural municipalities are dealing with damaged roads and culverts. Sean Jakes is the CEO of the Saskatchewan Water Security Agency.
3: The advice that we're giving communities, if you need emergency work that needs to get done, you know, go ahead and get that work done. When you're working on a more permanent fix, you know, to contact the Water Security Agency, and we will assist those municipalities and communities if additional permitting is required to complete that work.
2: There's no dollar estimate on the amount of damage caused by spring flooding. Currently, only 4 municipalities remain under a local state of emergency compared to 45 earlier this month. Residents are invited to support local seniors and have some fun at St. Mary's Villa later this month. The foundation's annual spring walk fundraiser, Rub-A-Dub-Dub, Help Us Fund a New Tub, takes place Sunday, May 31st. Donna Mensch is the foundation director.
4: This year, we are raising funds for a new tub at St. Mary's Villa. And it's Rub-A-Dub-Dub, Help Us Fund a New Tub. So we're needing to raise approximately $35,000 for a new tub.
2: The walk begins at 11 a.m., followed by a burger sale and live music from the Nostalgiacs. Participants are encouraged to wear bathtub-themed costumes and gather pledges in support of the campaign. Geocaching enthusiasts gathered at the Humboldt District Museum on Wednesday for an information session led by longtime geocacher Marvin Renneberg of Munster. Renneberg introduced attendees to the popular GPS treasure hunting hobby, explaining different types of caches and demonstrating tools used to find them. It's a far cry from the popular Pokemon search game, he says.
5: This is kind of like the adult version, but there's something physical that you get when you sign. And yeah, I don't know. I think geocaching probably takes you to far off places, not just, you know, wander around the city and hold your phone in the air. And
2: participants also learned about geocaching events, puzzle caches, and cash-in, trash-out cleanup activities. Renneberg says geocaching appeals to all ages by combining technology, adventure, and outdoor exploration. Seeding continued in many areas last week, but at a much slower pace than anticipated due to very strong wind and rain. The weather also meant very little crop was sprayed either, according to Ministry of Agriculture Extension Specialist David Ugioki.
6: Brought a lot of moisture and brought a lot of high winds. And so certain guys couldn't spray because of high winds. And when it's rain, it's not advisable to spray.
2: The Saskatchewan Agriculture Crop Report estimates 29% of the provincial crop has been seeded, compared to 16% 1 week ago. This is well behind the 10-year average of 52% in seeding done by this date. The Southwest has the most crop in the ground at 55%, with the Northeast having the least at only 3%. Provincial cropland topsoil moisture is rated at 27% surplus, 67% adequate, 5% short, and 1% very short. The wettest areas are in the East Central, Northeast, and North Central regions. 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
2: The Solstice Classic is returning for another exciting year, giving young athletes the chance to take their first step into track and field competition. This year's event is scheduled for Sunday, May 31st at Glen Hall Park. Track meet coordinator Nicole Unrau says Solstice Classic is designed as the perfect introduction for young competitors.
7: And it's just a chance for kids to try out the sport of track and field. They can do, there's a long jump event, there's ball throw events, and various running events. And there's all kinds of information if anyone is interested in joining on the website at solsticeclassic.com. And that's also where athletes can register. So we're really hoping to have an awesome turnout again this year with lots of young kids. It's for ages 2013 to 2018. So about grades 2 to 7, we're trying to give those guys the first chance to try out track and field.
2: The meet features three age divisions, meteors for children born in 2017-2018, comets for those born in 2015-16, and stars for athletes born in 2013-14. Plenty of local sports action this weekend with season home openers for the Marysburg Royals and the East Central 18U AAA Red Sox. The Royals get the bats swinging in Marysburg on Saturday with their opening doubleheader against the Saskatoon Outlaws starting at high noon. Then in Munster on Saturday, it's their minor ball day with a full slate of games ranging from rally cap to 13U. The concession is open and a special pop-up book sale in support of the Munster Library, all starting at 9 a.m. Sunday at James Cordy Field in Munster, it's the first home doubleheader of the season at noon as the 18U AAA Red Sox take on the Regina White Sox. And of course, in Humboldt, it's the Rural Cup of Soccer this weekend, running from this afternoon through to the finals on Sunday. Teams gather at Glen Hall Park and HCI for all the soccer excitement. Yuri Slavkovsky had 2 goals and an assist as the Montreal Canadiens beat the Carolina Hurricanes 6-2 in Game 1 to take a 1-0 lead in the Eastern Conference Final last night. The Canadiens pounced for 4 first-period goals on slow-starting Carolina. Game 2 goes tomorrow night. Tonight, the Vegas Golden Knights, up a game in their series, continue the West Conference showdown with the Colorado Avalanche. George Springer homered, Vladimir Guerrero Jr. reached base 3 times, and the Toronto Blue Jays beat the New York Yankees 2-0 on Thursday night to split a 4-game series.
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2: Clouds move in with a 60% chance of showers today and a risk of a thunderstorm, high of 15. Tonight, partly cloudy, a 30% chance of showers, a low of 7. On Saturday, a mix of sun and cloud expected, a high of 19. Sunshine for Sunday, high of 26. Sunny on Monday, high of 27. And on Tuesday, a high of 29 with sunshine. 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
3: Minor baseball day in Munster tomorrow, plus the home opener doubleheader for the Marysburg Royals. On Sunday, the East Central AAA 18U Red Sox take to the field for their opening doubleheader. 60% chance of showers today with an afternoon high of 15. Tonight, partly cloudy, a 30% chance of showers, low of 7. Saturday, a mix of sun and cloud with a high of 19. Sunshine on Sunday with a high of 26. Sunshine on Monday and Tuesday, high of 27 for Monday, 29 for Tuesday.
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16: 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Crafts, household goods, baking will all be on hand from 9 a.m. to 2 p.m. 60% chance of showers today with an afternoon high of 15. Tonight, partly cloudy, a 30% chance of showers, low of 7. Saturday, a mix of sun and cloud with a high of 19. Sunshine on Sunday with a high of 26. Sunshine on Monday and Tuesday, high of 27 for Monday, 29 for Tuesday.
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2: 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It's not been an easy seeding season for most Saskatchewan farmers. A cool spring delayed work across the entire province, while surplus moisture has caused additional headaches for farmers in east central, northeast, and north central regions. Raymore farmer Byron Horvath estimates he's about 7 to 10 days behind normal.
3: We have about 2,500 acres seeded. We're just getting rolling here. She's been a tough struggle this spring, but you know, farmers are resilient, so we'll figure it out here. But yeah, we got a long ways to go yet.
2: Saskatchewan Agriculture released its weekly crop report this morning. It estimates 29% of the provincial crop is in the ground, up to 13 points from last week. Rain and very strong wind in southern areas caused delays last week. This is the seeding breakdown by region: 55% in the southwest, 41% in the southeast, 30% in west central, 16% northwest, 11% east central, and only 3% has been seeded in the northeast. Residents in Humboldt got a hands-on introduction to geocaching during a presentation at the Humboldt District Museum this week. Veteran geocacher Marvin Renneberg showcased everything from tiny magnetic nano caches to larger containers filled with trade items for children. He also shared stories from geocaching adventures across Saskatchewan and around the world, including Africa.
4: Over the years, we've met so many people, and especially Saskatoon, Regina, PA, by going up there. They're just fantastic people, and they're like-minded, and we go out there and have lunch with them. We go and pick garbage in parks with them, and it's a new community for us.
2: Renneberg encouraged beginners to start with easier cache locations before attempting more difficult terrain and puzzle-based challenges. 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
5: After that, we are going to be having a burger sale at noon, and it is sponsored by Humboldt Co-op, and we've got the Humboldt Lions Club cooking the burgers for us. And at that same time, we have live music by the Nostalgiacs. So we're asking everybody to help us out by gathering pledges. We've got the pledge sheets here at the Villa.
2: Organizers say everyone is welcome to attend, bring a lawn chair for the entertainment, and support long-term care residents in the community. There are only 4 municipalities under a local state of emergency for flooding, compared to 45 earlier this month. The CEO of Saskatchewan's Water Security Agency, Sean Jakes, says river flows are closer to normal, with only a couple of exceptions in the far north.
6: With the exception of the Churchill River system and Lac La Ronge near La Ronge, we are seeing higher flows on those systems, and they're continuing to rise at this point, something that WSA is keeping, you know, a close eye on. What we are seeing on our other major river systems, like the North Saskatchewan and the South Saskatchewan, the flows are starting to recede and are back to normal.
2: Rural municipalities are working on repairing the many flood-damaged roads and culverts. Noel McAvina is the executive director of the Saskatchewan Public Safety Agency.
7: It is certainly early to have an accurate assessment of the damages, and we are currently working with municipality local authorities to get adjusters, engineers, and appraisers in the field to do proper assessment of the damages incurred.
2: The Saskatchewan Water Security Agency is telling communities that need to make emergency repairs to proceed. When working on a more permanent fix, additional permits may be required from the Water Security Agency. When you see local news happening, tell us. Click on Submit News at discoverhumboldt.com or the Discover Humboldt app.
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2: Young athletes will have the chance to hit the track with the return of the Solstice Classic at Glen Hall Park on Sunday, May 31st. The meet is open to children born between 2013 and 2018 and will feature a variety of track and field events. 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
2: 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Entry deadline is Friday, May 29th. Plenty of local sports action this weekend with season home openers for the Marysburg Royals and the East Central 18U AAA Red Sox. The Royals get the bats swinging in Marysburg on Saturday with their opening doubleheader against the Saskatoon Outlaws starting at high noon. Then in Munster on Saturday, it's their minor ball day with a full slate of games ranging from rally cap to 13U. The concession is open and a special pop-up book sale in support of the Munster Library, all starting at 9 a.m. Sunday at James Cordy Field in Munster, it's the first home doubleheader of the season at noon as the 18U AAA Red Sox take on the Regina White Sox. And of course, in Humboldt, it's the Rural Cup of Soccer this weekend, running from this afternoon through to the finals on Sunday. Teams gather at Glen Hall Park and HCI for all the soccer excitement. Yuri Slavkovsky had two goals and an assist as the Montreal Canadiens beat the Carolina Hurricanes 6-2 in Game 1 to take a 1-0 lead in the Eastern Conference Final last night. The Canadiens pounced for four first-period goals on slow-starting Carolina. Game 2 goes tomorrow night. Tonight, the Vegas Golden Knights, up a game in their series, continue the West Conference showdown with the Colorado Avalanche. George Springer homered, Vladimir Guerrero Jr. reached base three times, and the Toronto Blue Jays beat the New York Yankees 2-0 on Thursday night to split a four-game series.
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2: Clouds move in with a 60% chance of showers today and a risk of a thunderstorm, high of 15. Tonight, partly cloudy, a 30% chance of showers, a low of 7. On Saturday, a mix of sun and cloud expected, a high of 19. Sunshine for Sunday, high of 26. Sunny on Monday, high of 27. And on Tuesday, a high of 29 with sunshine. 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
4: It's the tailgate sale tomorrow at the Humboldt Legion. Crafts, household goods, baking will all be on hand from 9 a.m. to 2 p.m. 60% chance of showers today with an afternoon high of 15. Tonight, partly cloudy, a 30% chance of showers, low of 7. Saturday, a mix of sun and cloud with a high of 19. Sunshine on Sunday with a high of 26. Sunshine on Monday and Tuesday, high of 27 for Monday, 29 for Tuesday.
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1: Weekly crop report came out yesterday as Saskatchewan producers get back in the field after some very interesting weather last week. Davidson Agiaki, crops extension specialist out of Moose Jaw, said, although seeding is a little bit behind, producers are no strangers to adversity.
2: As a result of the weather system that came in last week and due to the high snows we had, some areas are still not where they should be in terms of seeding. I think we are 29%, however, and that's an increase of 13% from last week. We're not where we should be, but we're moving on. Saskatchewan farmers are known for their resiliency, and I know we're pushing forward.
1: Although producers are not even a third of the way done, and usually around this time are past the halfway point, good news is on the way, though, as warm temperatures into next week should hopefully keep farmers in the fields. For Golden West, I'm Dylan Fiesel.
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3: 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Water levels have subsided, but the repair of infrastructure continues after this spring's flooding. Rural municipalities are dealing with damaged roads and culverts. Sean Jakes is the CEO of the Saskatchewan Water Security Agency.
4: The advice that we're giving communities, if you need emergency work that needs to get done, you know, go ahead and get that work done. When you're working on a more permanent fix, you know, to contact the Water Security Agency, and we will assist those municipalities and communities if additional permitting is required to complete that work.
3: There's no dollar estimate on the amount of damage caused by spring flooding. Currently, only 4 municipalities remain under a local state of emergency, compared to 45 earlier this month. Residents are invited to support local seniors and have some fun at St. Mary's Villa later this month. The foundation's annual spring walk fundraiser, Rub-A-Dub-Dub, Help Us Fund a New Tub, takes place Sunday, May 31st. Donna Mensch is the foundation director.
5: This year, we are raising funds for a new tub at St. Mary's Villa. And it's Rub-A-Dub-Dub, Help Us Fund a New Tub. So we're needing to raise approximately $35,000 for a new tub.
3: The walk begins at 11 a.m., followed by a burger sale and live music from the Nostalgiacs. Participants are encouraged to wear bathtub-themed costumes and gather pledges in support of the campaign. Geocaching enthusiasts gathered at the Humboldt District Museum on Wednesday for an information session led by longtime geocacher Marvin Renneberg of Munster. Renneberg introduced attendees to the popular GPS treasure hunting hobby, explaining different types of caches and demonstrating tools used to find them. It's a far cry from the popular Pokemon search game, he says.
6: This is kind of like the adult version, but there's something physical that you get when you sign. And yeah, I don't know. I think geocaching probably takes you to far off places, not just, you know, wander around the city and hold your phone in the air. And
3: participants also learned about geocaching events, puzzle caches, and cash-in, trash-out cleanup activities. Renneberg says geocaching appeals to all ages by combining technology, adventure, and outdoor exploration. Seeding continued in many areas last week, but at a much slower pace than anticipated due to very strong wind and rain. The weather also meant very little crop was sprayed either, according to Ministry of Agriculture Extension specialist David Ugioki.
7: Brought a lot of moisture and brought a lot of high winds. And so certain guys couldn't spray because of high winds. And when it's rain, it's not advisable to spray.
3: The Saskatchewan Agriculture Crop Report estimates 29% of the provincial crop has been seeded, compared to 16% 1 week ago. This is well behind the 10-year average of 52% in seeding done by this date. The Southwest has the most crop in the ground at 55%, with the Northeast having the least at only 3%. Provincial cropland topsoil moisture is rated at 27% surplus, 67% adequate, 5% short, and 1% very short. The wettest areas are in the East Central, Northeast, and North Central regions. 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
3: The Solstice Classic is returning for another exciting year, giving young athletes the chance to take their first step into track and field competition. This year's event is scheduled for Sunday, May 31st at Glen Hall Park. Track meet coordinator Nicole Unrau says Solstice Classic is designed as the perfect introduction for young competitors.
0: And it's just a chance for kids to try out the sport of track and field. They can do, there's a long jump event, there's ball throw events, and various running events. And there's all kinds of information if anyone is interested in joining on the website at solsticeclassic.com. And that's also where athletes can register. So we're really hoping to have an awesome turnout again this year with lots of young kids. It's for ages 2013 to 2018. So about grades 2 to 7, we're trying to give those guys the first chance to try out track and field.
3: The meet features three age divisions, meteors for children born in 2017-2018, comets for those born in 2015-16, and stars for athletes born in 2013-14. Plenty of local sports action this weekend with season home openers for the Marysburg Royals and the East Central 18U AAA Red Sox. The Royals get the bats swinging in Marysburg on Saturday with their opening doubleheader against the Saskatoon Outlaws starting at high noon. Then in Munster on Saturday, it's their minor ball day with a full slate of games ranging from rally cap to 13U. The concession is open and a special pop-up book sale in support of the Munster Library, all starting at 9 a.m. Sunday at James Cordy Field in Munster, it's the first home doubleheader of the season at noon as the 18U AAA Red Sox take on the Regina White Sox. And of course, in Humboldt, it's the Rural Cup of Soccer this weekend, running from this afternoon through to the finals on Sunday. Teams gather at Glen Hall Park and HCI for all the soccer excitement. Yuri Slafkovsky had 2 goals and an assist as the Montreal Canadiens beat the Carolina Hurricanes 6-2 in Game 1 to take a 1-0 lead in the Eastern Conference Final last night. The Canadiens pounced for 4 first-period goals on slow-starting Carolina. Game 2 goes tomorrow night. Tonight, the Vegas Golden Knights, up a game in their series, continue the West Conference showdown with the Colorado Avalanche. George Springer homered, Vladimir Guerrero Jr. reached base 3 times, and the Toronto Blue Jays beat the New York Yankees 2-0 on Thursday night to split a 4-game series.
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3: Clouds move in with a 60% chance of showers today and a risk of a thunderstorm. High of 15. Tonight, partly cloudy, a 30% chance of showers, a low of 7. On Saturday, a mix of sun and cloud expected, a high of 19. Sunshine for Sunday, high of 26. Sunny on Monday, high of 27. And on Tuesday, a high of 29 with sunshine. 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

0: Virginia to Vegas and Lights Out. I'm Ken O'Neill. Zara Larsson is next. Here's the question. Would you wear a blindfold for 24 hours in exchange for $10 million? Somehow, a bunch of people have said no to this. Apparently, some folks are worried that they'd trip or panic or feel uncomfortable. Listen, I want to be clear. For $10 million, I'd wear two blindfolds, oven mitts, and let strangers spin me around in a Costco parking lot. Only one day of inconvenience in exchange for never checking your bank account ever again? Yep, I'm in.
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8: Minor baseball day in Munster tomorrow, plus the home opener doubleheader for the Marysburg Royals. On Sunday, the East Central AAA 18U Red Sox take to the field for their opening doubleheader. High of 15 this afternoon. Tonight, partly cloudy, a 30% chance of showers, and a low of 7. Saturday, mix of sun and cloud, high of 19. Sunday, sunny and 26. Sunshine for Monday, high of 27. And on Tuesday, sunny once again, high of 29.
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Afternoon, I'm Ken O'Neill. This weekend, American Top 40 with Ryan Seacrest. We'll find out if Bruno Mars, I Just Might, will make 8 weeks at number one. Catch the countdown right here tomorrow afternoon at 2:00.

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4: 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Tonight, partly cloudy, a 30% chance of showers, and a low of 7. Saturday, mix of sun and cloud, high of 19. Sunday, sunny and 26. Sunshine for Monday, high of 27. And on Tuesday, sunny once again, high of 29.
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0: Jesse LaBelle and One Last Night with Ken O'Neill. As we get closer to 1 o'clock, Luke Combs is coming up. Also, The Weeknd. And have you signed up for the Daily News? We deliver the top local stories of the day every afternoon. 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
2: Get the news you need when you need it by downloading the Discover Humboldt app. I'm Blaine Wiley. Here's us making local news this hour. Saskatchewan's opposition NDPs say financial pressures are putting the province's $10 a day childcare system at risk. During an interview with Bolt FM, NDP childcare critic Joan Pratchler said some centers are facing major deficits and may be forced to cut services or close entirely. Pratchler says the loss of funding for part-time or casual childcare spaces starting July 1st could especially hurt shift workers and rural families.
3: So here we are. We've got childcare places and spaces and centers that are saying we can't make ends meet. I was in Rokenvale down south, and there's about five childcare centers that were represented, and they are all running deficits even after they've done fundraising, from $20,000 to $100,000 deficit. They can't keep going.
2: The Saskatchewan government has not yet publicly responded to the concerns. Water levels have subsided, but the repair of infrastructure continues. Rural municipalities are dealing with damaged roads and culverts. Sean Jakes is the CEO of the Saskatchewan Water Security Agency.
4: The advice that we're giving communities, if you need emergency work that needs to get done, you know, go ahead and get that work done. When you're working on a more permanent fix, you know, to contact the Water Security Agency, and we will assist those municipalities and communities if additional permitting is required to complete that work.
2: There's no dollar estimate on the amount of damage caused by spring flooding. Currently, only four municipalities remain under a local state of emergency compared to 45 earlier this month. Seeding continued in many areas last week, but at a much slower pace than anticipated due to very strong wind and rain. The weather also meant very little crop was sprayed either, according to Ministry of Agricultural Extension Specialist Davidson Ojioki.
5: Brought a lot of moisture and brought a lot of high winds. And so certain guys couldn't spray because of high winds. And when it's rain, it's not advisable to spray.
2: The Sask Ag Crop Report estimates 29% of the provincial crop has been seeded, compared to 16% 1 week ago. That is well behind the 10-year average of 52% of seeding done by this date. The Southwest has the most crop in the ground at 55%, while the Northeast have the least at 3%. Provincial cropland topsoil moisture is rated at 27% surplus, 67% adequate, 5% short, and 1% very short. The wettest areas are in East Central, Northeast, and North Central regions. The Saskatchewan government has launched an independent review of hospital safety and security practices across the province. Former Saskatoon Police Chief and former Saskatchewan Chief Coroner Clive Weigel will lead the six-month review through Buckingham Security Services. Officials say the review will examine current security measures in Saskatchewan Health Authority facilities and recommend improvements to better protect patients, visitors, and healthcare workers. The review comes as concerns continue to grow over safety incidents and rising demands on hospital protective service staff. News on the go, download the Discover Humboldt app.
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2: The Solstice Classic is returned for another exciting year, giving young athletes the chance to take their first step into track and field competition. This year's event is scheduled for Sunday, May 31st at Glen Hall Park. Track meet coordinator Nicole Unruh says the track meet is designed as the perfect introduction for young competitors.
6: And it's just a chance for kids to try out the sport of track and field. They can do, there's a long jump event, there's ball throw events, and various running events. And there's all kinds of information, if anyone is interested in joining, on the website at solsticeclassic.com. And that's also where athletes can register. So we're really hoping to have an awesome turnout again this year with lots of young kids. It's for ages 2013 to 2018. So about grades 2 to 7, we're trying to give those guys the first chance to try out track and field.
2: The meet features three age divisions: meteors for children born in 2017-18, comets for those born in 2015 and 16, and the stars for athletes born in 2013 and 14. Plenty of baseball action this weekend, including the Marysburg Royals, who will be holding their home opener on Saturday in Marysburg against the Saskatoon Outlaws with a doubleheader starting at noon. As well, in Munster on Saturday, it's minor ball day with a full slate of games ranging from rally cap to 13U. Concessions open. There's also a special pop-up book sale in support of the Munster Library starting at 9. Sunday at James Cordy Field in Munster is the first doubleheader of the season as the 18U AAA Red Sox take on the Regina White Sox beginning at noon. Humboldt will be hosting soccer's World Cup Provincials this weekend at Glen Hall Park and the HCI Greenspace beginning today. Action will continue throughout the weekend, wrapping up on Sunday. There'll be a raffle table, 50-50s, full canteen, along with great soccer action with free admission. Game 2 of the Western Conference Finals goes tonight with the Vegas Golden Knights holding a 1-0 advantage over the Colorado Avalanche. The Avalanche will once again will be without defenseman Cale Makar, who also missed Game 1 of the series.
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2: Today, a mix of sun and cloud, 60% chance of showers and a risk of a thunderstorm with a high 15. Tonight, partly cloudy, 30% chance of showers in the evening with a risk of a thunderstorm, low 7. Tomorrow, a mix of sun and cloud, a high of 19. Sunday, sunny, high 26. Monday, sunny, high 27. Tuesday, sunny with a high of 29. Get the latest forecast at your fingertips. Download the Discover Humboldt app.
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10: 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On Sunday, the East Central AAA 18U Red Sox take to the field for their opening doubleheader. High of 15 this afternoon. Tonight, partly cloudy, a 30% chance of showers, and a low of 7. Saturday, mix of sun and cloud, high of 19. Sunday, sunny and 26. Sunshine for Monday, high of 27. And on Tuesday, sunny once again, high of 29.
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11: 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Tonight, partly cloudy, a 30% chance of showers, and a low of 7. Saturday, mix of sun and cloud, high of 19. Sunday, sunny and 26. Sunshine for Monday, high of 27. And on Tuesday, sunny once again, high of 29.
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0: Afternoon, I'm Ken O'Neill. In about 10 minutes, we're going to hear Bruno Mars' I Just Might. It's the number one song on American Top 40 with Ryan Seacrest, going for 8 weeks on top. Catch the countdown right here tomorrow afternoon at 2. And Ed Sheeran is next.
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2: Get the news you need when you need it by downloading the Discover Humboldt app. I'm Blaine Wiley. Here's what's making local news this hour. It has not been an easy seeding season for most Saskatchewan farmers. A cool spring delayed work across the entire province, while surplus moisture has caused additional headaches for farmers in east central, northeast, and north central regions. Raymore area farmer Byron Horvath estimates he's about 7 to 10 days behind normal.
3: We have about 2,500 acres seeded. We're just getting rolling here. She's been a tough struggle this spring, but you know, farmers are resilient, so we'll figure it out here. But yeah, we got a long ways to go yet.
2: Saskatchewan Agriculture released its weekly crop report. It's estimated 29% of the provincial crop is in the ground, up 13 points from last week. Rain and very strong winds in southern areas caused delays. Seeding breakdown by region includes 55% in the southwest, 41% in the southeast, 30% in the west central, 16% northwest, 11% east central, and only 3% has been seeded in the northeast. There are only 4 municipalities under a local state of emergency for flooding compared to 45 earlier this month. The CEO of the Saskatchewan Water Security Agency, Sean Jakes, says river flows are closer than normal with only a couple of exceptions in the far north.
4: With the exception of the Churchill River system and Lac La Ronge near La Ronge, we are seeing higher flows on those systems, and they're continuing to rise at this point, something that WSA is keeping, you know, a close eye on. What we are seeing on our other major river systems, like the North Saskatchewan and the South Saskatchewan, the flows are starting to recede and are back to normal.
2: Rural municipalities are working on repairing the many flood-damaged roads and culverts. Noah McAvina is the executive director of the Saskatchewan Public Safety Agency.
5: It is certainly early to have an accurate assessment of the damages, and we are currently working with municipality local authorities to get adjusters, engineers, and appraisers in the field to do proper assessment of the damages incurred.
2: The Saskatchewan Water Security Agency is telling communities they need to make emergency repairs to proceed. When working on a more permanent fix, additional permits may be required from the Water Security Agency. The Saskatchewan NDP is calling for changes to the province's child care funding formula amid growing concerns from operators and parents. Shadow Minister Joan Pratchler says rising costs, staffing shortages, and frozen fee caps are leaving some centers unable to keep up financially. She says educators are also leaving the sector for better paying jobs elsewhere.
6: Get a wage grid, because somebody that comes out as an ECE1, tomorrow you got hired, you're in there, you get your $20 an hour. And I had Mrs. Smith that's been working there for the last 20 years. She gets paid the same. There's no recognition for experience. Like no other job has that. You always get paid more the longer you've been working to. So equitable funding formula, get a wage grid in there, get a pensions and benefits program. There are no automatic pension and benefit programs to this.
2: Pratchler says parents are becoming increasingly frustrated as affordable and flexible childcare options disappear from the province. The Alzheimer's Society of Saskatchewan is encouraging caregivers to focus on connection rather than correction when supporting someone living with dementia. During a presentation at the Reed Thompson Library, First Link coordinator Camille Tyler shared practical communication strategies for families and care partners. Tyler said maintaining eye contact, speaking clearly, and avoiding arguments can reduce frustration and preserve dignity for people living with dementia. The society also promoted its upcoming Walk for Alzheimer's fundraiser taking place May 30th across Saskatchewan. News on the go. Download the Discover Humboldt app.
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2: Lots of ball action this weekend around the area, including the Marysburg Royals. They're going to kick off their season on Saturday with a doubleheader against the Saskatoon Outlaws in Marysburg. It begins at noon. As well in Munster on Saturday, it's minor ball day, a full slate of games ranging from rally cap to 13U. The concession will be open as well, a special pop-up book sale in support of the Munster Library, all beginning at 9. On Sunday at James Cordy Field in Munster, it's the first doubleheader of the season, as the 18U AAA Red Sox take on the Regina White Sox at noon. Humboldt will be hosting Soccer's World Cup Provincials this weekend at Glen Hull Park in the HCI green space. There's also going to be a raffle table, 50-50s, full canteen, along with great soccer action with free admission. Young athletes will have a chance to hit the track with the return of the Solstice Classic at Glen Hull Park on Sunday, May 31st. The meets open to children born between 2013 and 2018 will feature a variety of track and field events. Track meet coordinator Nicole Unruh says the event is not only about introducing kids to the sport, but also giving them opportunity to experience friendly competition.
7: It's more just about the exposure to the event and getting kids excited for what's to come and what they have as opportunities in track and field. It does provide competition, but it also is just about the experience and the exposure. Come out, have a good time, cheer on your friends, cheer on your siblings, and just have a really a positive experience for everyone.
2: The event's open to young athletes from Humboldt and surrounding communities. The entry deadline is Friday, May 29th. Rough Rider fans at Saskatoon will get a glimpse of a veteran-heavy Saskatchewan lineup on Saturday. The Saskatchewan Rough Riders will host the Winnipeg Blue Bombers in their preseason finale at Griffith Stadium. Quarterback Trevor Harris, running back A.J. Ouellette, receivers Samuel Emelis, Keen Schaefer-Baker, Keyshawn Johnson, and offensive lineman Logan Ferlin are among the starters expected to play for Saskatchewan on Saturday. Kickoff in Saskatoon is set for 5 o'clock.
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2: Today, a mix of sun and cloud, 60% chance of showers and a risk of a thunderstorm with a high 15. Tonight, partly cloudy, 30% chance of showers in the evening with a risk of a thunderstorm, low 7. Tomorrow, a mix of sun and cloud, a high of 19. Sunday, sunny, high 26. Monday, sunny, high 27. Tuesday, sunny with a high of 29. Get the latest forecast at your fingertips. 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
10: Minor baseball day in Munster tomorrow, plus the home opener doubleheader for the Marysburg Royals. On Sunday, the East Central AAA 18U Red Sox take to the field for their opening doubleheader. High of 15 this afternoon. Tonight, partly cloudy, a 30% chance of showers, and a low of 7. Saturday, mix of sun and cloud, high of 19. Sunday, sunny and 26. Sunshine for Monday, high of 27. And on Tuesday, sunny once again, high of 29.
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4: 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Tonight, partly cloudy, a 30% chance of showers, and a low of 7. Saturday, mix of sun and cloud, high of 19. Sunday, sunny and 26. Sunshine for Monday, high of 27. And on Tuesday, sunny once again, high of 29.
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0: Red Hens from Walk Off the Earth. Also, Taylor Swift. Just before that, Elizabeth Taylor. Benson Boone is coming up. I'm Ken O'Neill. The CFL preseason is underway this weekend. It's going to be busy. Tonight, the Red Blacks play the Alouettes. And then tomorrow, lots going on. Toronto plays Hamilton. The Elks are in BC. And Winnipeg goes up against the Rough Riders in Saskatoon. The Canadian Football League regular season starts up on June 4th.
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11: Treaty 6 has been around for 150 years. Jennifer Fitzpatrick from the Museum and Gallery joins us with details on a new exhibit.
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2: Get the news you need when you need it by downloading the Discover Humboldt app. I'm Blaine Wiley. Here's us making local news this hour. Saskatchewan's opposition NDPs say financial pressures are putting the province's $10 a day childcare system at risk. During an interview with Bolt FM, NDP childcare critic Joan Pratchler said some centers are facing major deficits and may be forced to cut services or close entirely. Pratchler says the loss of funding for part-time or casual childcare spaces starting July 1st could especially hurt shift workers and rural families.
3: So here we are. We've got childcare places and spaces and centers that are saying we can't make ends meet. I was in Rokenvale down south, and there's about five childcare centers that were represented, and they are all running deficits even after they've done fundraising, from $20,000 to $100,000 deficit. They can't keep going.
2: The Saskatchewan government has not yet publicly responded to the concerns. Water levels have subsided, but the repair of infrastructure continues. Rural municipalities are dealing with damaged roads and culverts. Sean Jakes is the CEO of the Saskatchewan Water Security Agency.
4: The advice that we're giving communities, if you need emergency work that needs to get done, you know, go ahead and get that work done. When you're working on a more permanent fix, you know, to contact the Water Security Agency, and we will assist those municipalities and communities if additional permitting is required to complete that work.
2: There's no dollar estimate on the amount of damage caused by spring flooding. Currently, only four municipalities remain under a local state of emergency compared to 45 earlier this month. Seeding continued in many areas last week, but at a much slower pace than anticipated due to very strong wind and rain. The weather also meant very little crop was sprayed either, according to Ministry of Agricultural Extension Specialist Davidson Ojioki.
5: Brought a lot of moisture and brought a lot of high winds. And so certain guys couldn't spray because of high winds. And when it's rain, it's not advisable to spray.
2: The Sask Ag Crop Report estimates 29% of the provincial crop has been seeded, compared to 16% 1 week ago. That is well behind the 10-year average of 52% of seeding done by this date. The Southwest has the most crop in the ground at 55%, while the Northeast have the least at 3%. Provincial cropland topsoil moisture is rated at 27% surplus, 67% adequate, 5% short, and 1% very short. The wettest areas are in East Central, Northeast, and North Central regions. The Saskatchewan government has launched an independent review of hospital safety and security practices across the province. Former Saskatoon Police Chief and former Saskatchewan Chief Coroner Clive Weigel will lead the six-month review through Buckingham Security Services. Officials say the review will examine current security measures in Saskatchewan Health Authority facilities and recommend improvements to better protect patients, visitors, and healthcare workers. The review comes as concerns continue to grow over safety incidents and rising demands on hospital protective service staff. News on the go, download the Discover Humboldt app.
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2: The Stolzis Classic is returning for another exciting year, giving young athletes the chance to take their first step into track and field competition. This year's event is scheduled for Sunday, May 31st at Glen Hall Park. Track meet coordinator Nicole Unruh says the track meet is designed as the perfect introduction for young competitors.
6: And it's just a chance for kids to try out the sport of track and field. They can do, there's a long jump event, there's ball throw events, and various running events. And there's all kinds of information, if anyone is interested in joining, on the website at solsticeclassic.com. And that's also where athletes can register. So we're really hoping to have an awesome turnout again this year with lots of young kids. It's for ages 2013 to 2018. So about grades 2 to 7, we're trying to give those guys the first chance to try out track and field.
2: The meet features three age divisions: meteors for children born in 2017-18, comets for those born in 2015 and 16, and the stars for athletes born in 2013 and 14. Plenty of baseball action this weekend, including the Marysburg Royals, who will be holding their home opener on Saturday in Marysburg against the Saskatoon Outlaws, with a doubleheader starting at noon. As well, in Munster on Saturday, it's minor ball day with a full slate of games ranging from rally cap to 13U. The concessions open. There's also a special pop-up book sale in support of the Munster Library starting at 9. Sunday at James Cordy Field in Munster is the first doubleheader of the season as the 18U AAA Red Sox take on the Regina White Sox beginning at noon. Humboldt will be hosting soccer's World Cup Provincials this weekend at Glen Hall Park and the HCI Green Space beginning today. Action will continue throughout the weekend, wrapping up on Sunday. There'll be a raffle table, 50-50s, full canteen, along with great soccer action with free admission. Game 2 of the Western Conference Finals goes tonight with the Vegas Golden Knights holding a 1-0 advantage over the Colorado Avalanche. The Avalanche will once again will be without defenseman Cale Makar, who also missed Game 1 of the series.
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2: Today, a mix of sun and clouds, 60% chance of showers and a risk of a thunderstorm with a high 15. Tonight, partly cloudy, 30% chance of showers in the evening with a risk of a thunderstorm, low of 7. Tomorrow, a mix of sun and cloud, a high of 19. Sunday, sunny, high 26. Monday, sunny, high 27. Tuesday, sunny with a high of 29. Get the latest forecast at your fingertips. Download the Discover Humboldt app.
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Thanks for streaming us this afternoon. I'm Ken O'Neill. Nothing but big hit music. Here's Olivia Rodrigo. The new one is called Drop Dead.

0: like magic. It's Jordan, and I'm Ken O'Neill. Oh, you know what? Now that summer is less than a month away, we need to do a few things around the house to get ready. Things like cleaning the gutters, replacing furnace filters, cleaning dryer vents out, and testing smoke alarms can all help prevent bigger problems down the road. It's also a good idea to check attics for mold or pests and make sure ceiling fans start spinning counterclockwise to help keep rooms cool this summer. They're on my to-do list. How about yours? Lady Gaga and Doechii next.
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0: The new single from Bruno Mars, The Romantic, is coming up next. I'm Ken O'Neill. Stephen Colbert's final show aired last night, and it went long, almost 90 minutes, and it featured a pile of celebrity guests, including all of the other late-night TV hosts. I love that. And the final guest was Paul McCartney, who more than 60 years ago appeared in the same theater as a member of the Beatles on the Ed Sullivan Show. The night closed with an all-star band doing the classic Fab Four song, Hello, Goodbye. Really sad to see that after 11 years and more than 1,800 episodes, Colbert is done. But I bet not for long.
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4: 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Tonight, partly cloudy, a 30% chance of showers, and a low of 7. Saturday, mix of sun and cloud, high of 19. Sunday, sunny and 26. Sunshine for Monday, high of 27. And on Tuesday, sunny once again, high of 29.
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2: Get the news you need when you need it by downloading the Discover Humboldt app. I'm Blaine Wiley. Here's what's making local news this hour. It has not been an easy seeding season for most Saskatchewan farmers. A cool spring delayed work across the entire province, while surplus moisture has caused additional headaches for farmers in East Central, Northeast, and North Central regions. Raymore area farmer Byron Horvath estimates he's about 7 to 10 days behind normal.
3: We have about 2,500 acres seeded. We're just getting rolling here. She's been a tough struggle this spring, but you know, farmers are resilient, so we'll figure it out here. But yeah, we got a long ways to go yet.
2: Saskatchewan Agriculture released its weekly crop report. It's estimated 29% of the provincial crop is in the ground, up 13 points from last week. Rain and very strong winds in southern areas caused delays. Seeding breakdown by region includes 55% in the southwest, 41% in the southeast, 30% in the west central, 16% northwest, 11% east central, and only 3% has been seeded in the northeast. There are only 4 municipalities under a local state of emergency for flooding compared to 45 earlier this month. The CEO of the Saskatchewan Water Security Agency, Sean Jakes, says river flows are closer than normal with only a couple of exceptions in the far north.
4: With the exception of the Churchill River system and Lac La Ronge near La Ronge, we are seeing higher flows on those systems, and they're continuing to rise at this point, something that WSA is keeping, you know, a close eye on. What we are seeing on our other major river systems, like the North Saskatchewan and the South Saskatchewan, the flows are starting to recede and are back to normal.
2: Rural municipalities are working on repairing the many flood-damaged roads and culverts. Noah McAvina is the executive director of the Saskatchewan Public Safety Agency.
5: It is certainly early to have an accurate assessment of the damages, and we are currently working with municipality local authorities to get adjusters, engineers, and appraisers in the field to do proper assessment of the damages incurred.
2: The Saskatchewan Water Security Agency is telling communities they need to make emergency repairs to proceed. When working on a more permanent fix, additional permits may be required from the Water Security Agency. The Saskatchewan NDP is calling for changes to the province's child care funding formula amid growing concerns from operators and parents. Shadow Minister Joan Pratchler says rising costs, staffing shortages, and frozen fee caps are leaving some centers unable to keep up financially. She says educators are also leaving the sector for better paying jobs elsewhere.
6: Get a wage grid, because somebody that comes out as an ECE1, tomorrow, you got hired, you're in there, you get your $20 an hour. And I had Mrs. Smith that's been working there for the last 20 years. She gets paid the same. There's no recognition for experience. Like no other job has that. You always get paid more the longer you've been working through. So equitable funding formula, get a wage grid in there, get a pensions and benefits program. There are no automatic pension and benefit programs to this.
2: Pratchler says parents are becoming increasingly frustrated as affordable and flexible childcare options disappear from the province. The Alzheimer's Society of Saskatchewan is encouraging caregivers to focus on connection rather than correction when supporting someone living with dementia. During a presentation at the Reed Thompson Library, First Link coordinator Camille Tyler shared practical communication strategies for families and care partners. Tyler said maintaining eye contact, speaking clearly, and avoiding arguments can reduce frustration and preserve dignity for people living with dementia. The society also promoted its upcoming Walk for Alzheimer's fundraiser taking place May 30th across Saskatchewan. News on the go. Download the Discover Humboldt app.
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2: Lots of ball action this weekend around the area, including the Marysburg Royals. They're going to kick off their season on Saturday with a doubleheader against the Saskatoon Outlaws in Marysburg. It begins at noon. As well in Munster on Saturday, it's minor ball day, a full slate of games ranging from rally cap to 13U. The concession will be open, as well a special pop-up book sale in support of the Munster Library, all beginning at 9. On Sunday at James Cordy Field in Munster, it's the first doubleheader of the season, as the 18U AAA Red Sox take on the Regina White Sox at noon. Humboldt will be hosting Soccer's World Cup Provincials this weekend at Glen Hall Park in the HCI green space. There's also going to be a raffle table, 50-50s, full canteen, along with great soccer action with free admission. Young athletes will have a chance to hit the track with the return of the Solstice Classic at Glen Hall Park on Sunday, May 31st. The meets open the children born between 2013 and 2018 will feature a variety of track and field events. Track meet coordinator Nicole Unruh says the event is not only about introducing kids to the sport, but also giving them opportunity to experience friendly competition.
7: It's more just about the exposure to the event and getting kids excited for what's to come and what they have as opportunities in track and field. It does provide competition, but it also is just about the experience and the exposure. Come out, have a good time, cheer on your friends, cheer on your siblings, and just have a really a positive experience for everyone.
2: The event's open to young athletes from Humboldt and surrounding communities. The entry deadline is Friday, May 29th. Rough Rider fans at Saskatoon will get a glimpse of a veteran-heavy Saskatchewan lineup on Saturday. The Saskatchewan Rough Riders will host the Winnipeg Blue Bombers in their preseason finale at Griffith Stadium. Quarterback Trevor Harris, running back A.J. Ouellette, receivers Samuel Emelis, Kean Schaefer-Baker, Keyshawn Johnson, and offensive lineman Logan Ferlin are among the starters expected to play for Saskatchewan on Saturday. Kickoff in Saskatoon is set for 5 o'clock.
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2: Tonight, partly cloudy, 30% chance of showers in the evening with a risk of a thunderstorm, low of 7. Tomorrow, mix of sun and cloud, 30% chance of showers in the afternoon with a risk of a thunderstorm, high of 18. Sunday, sunny, high 27. Monday, sunny, high 28. Tuesday, sunny, the high 31. Get the latest forecast at your fingertips. Download the Discover Humboldt app.
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We are the soundtrack for your weekend. Afternoon, I'm Ken O'Neill. Take us with you wherever you go. Download our app. It's that easy. Here's Tame Impala and Jennie from Blackpink.

0: Olivia Dean, So Easy to Fall in Love is coming up next. I'm Ken O'Neill. Happy Friday. Today is National Buy an Instrument Day. Can I recommend a few instruments? You know that playing an instrument makes you more attractive? But not just any instrument. Here are the top five most attractive. Guitar, saxophone, piano, violin, and drums. And if you know me, you know that I'm a drummer. I'd say this is right on the money. You think knowing I'm a musician makes me any more attractive?
1: Cheese and crackers? That's not a meal. That's a choking hazard. You deserve better. 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
11: 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Tonight, partly cloudy, 30% chance of showers in the evening with a risk of a thunderstorm, low of 7. Tomorrow, mix of sun and cloud, 30% chance of showers in the afternoon with a risk of a thunderstorm, high of 18. Sunday, sunny, high 27. Monday, sunny, high 28. Tuesday, sunny, the high 31.
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0: Deadmau5 and Chris James with the Velt. I'm Ken O'Neill. Sombres home wrecker next after seeing last night's game. The Montreal-Carolina series, man, it's going to be good. Habs beat the Hurricanes 6-2 and take over home ice advantage. Game 2 is tomorrow night. Tonight, it's game 2 in the best of 7 for Vegas and Colorado.
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15: 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It will wrap up on Sunday with the finals. As well, there'll be a raffle table, 50-50, a full canteen, and more. Tonight, partly cloudy, 30% chance of showers in the evening with a risk of a thunderstorm, low of 7. Tomorrow, mix of sun and cloud, 30% chance of showers in the afternoon with a risk of a thunderstorm, high of 18. Sunday, sunny, high 27. Monday, sunny, high 28. Tuesday, sunny, the high 31.
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0: Felix Cartel with Sophie Simmons. That's mine. Miles Smith on the way. I'm Ken O'Neill, and don't miss the local news update coming at 5.
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2: Get the news you need when you need it by downloading the Discover Humboldt app. I'm Blaine Wiley. Here's us making local news this hour. Saskatchewan's opposition NDP say financial pressures are putting the province's $10 a day childcare system at risk. During an interview with Bolt FM, NDP childcare critic Joan Pratchler said some centers are facing major deficits and may be forced to cut services or close entirely. Pratchler says the loss of funding for part-time or casual childcare spaces starting July 1st could especially hurt shift workers and rural families.
3: So here we are. We've got childcare places and spaces and centers that are saying we can't make ends meet. I was in Rokenvale down south, and there's about five childcare centers that were represented, and they are all running deficits even after they've done fundraising, from $20,000 to $100,000 deficit. They can't keep going.
2: The Saskatchewan government has not yet publicly responded to the concerns. Water levels have subsided, but the repair of infrastructure continues. Rural municipalities are dealing with damaged roads and culverts. Sean Jakes is the CEO of the Saskatchewan Water Security Agency.
4: The advice that we're giving communities, if you need emergency work that needs to get done, you know, go ahead and get that work done. When you're working on a more permanent fix, you know, to contact the Water Security Agency, and we will assist those municipalities and communities if additional permitting is required to complete that work.
2: There's no dollar estimate on the amount of damage caused by spring flooding. Currently, only four municipalities remain under a local state of emergency compared to 45 earlier this month. Seeding continued in many areas last week, but at a much slower pace than anticipated due to very strong wind and rain. The weather also meant very little crop was sprayed either, according to Ministry of Agricultural Extension Specialist Davidson Ojioki.
5: Brought a lot of moisture and brought a lot of high wind. And so certain guys couldn't spray because of high winds. And when it's rain, it's not advisable to spray.
2: The Sask Ag Crop Report estimates 29% of the provincial crop has been seeded, compared to 16% 1 week ago. That is well behind the 10-year average of 52% of seeding done by this date. The Southwest has the most crop in the ground at 55%, while the Northeast have the least at 3%. Provincial cropland topsoil moisture is rated at 27% surplus, 67% adequate, 5% short, and 1% very short. The wettest areas are in East Central, Northeast, and North Central regions. The Saskatchewan government has launched an independent review of hospital safety and security practices across the province. Former Saskatoon Police Chief and former Saskatchewan Chief Coroner Clive Weigel will lead the six-month review through Buckingham Security Services. Officials say the review will examine current security measures in Saskatchewan Health Authority facilities and recommend improvements to better protect patients, visitors, and healthcare workers. The review comes as concerns continue to grow over safety incidents and rising demands on hospital protective service staff. News on the go. 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
2: The Stolzis Classic is returning for another exciting year, giving young athletes the chance to take their first step into track and field competition. This year's event is scheduled for Sunday, May 31st at Glen Hall Park. Track meet coordinator Nicole Unruh says the track meet is designed as the perfect introduction for young competitors.
7: And it's just a chance for kids to try out the sport of track and field. They can do, there's a long jump event, there's ball throw events, and various running events. And there's all kinds of information, if anyone is interested in joining, on the website at solsticeclassic.com. And that's also where athletes can register. So we're really hoping to have an awesome turnout again this year with lots of young kids. It's for ages 2013 to 2018, so about grades 2 to 7. We're trying to give those guys the first chance to try out track and field.
2: The meet features three age divisions: meteors for children born in 2017-18, comets for those born in 2015 and 16, and the stars for athletes born in 2013 and 14. Plenty of baseball action this weekend, including the Marysburg Royals, who will be holding their home opener on Saturday in Marysburg against the Saskatoon Outlaws, with a doubleheader starting at noon. As well, in Munster on Saturday, it's minor ball day with a full slate of games ranging from rally cap to 13U. The concessions open. There's also a special pop-up book sale in support of the Munster Library starting at 9. Sunday at James Cordy Field in Munster is the first doubleheader of the season as the 18U AAA Red Sox take on the Regina White Sox beginning at noon. Humble will be hosting soccer's World Cup Provincials this weekend at Glen Hall Park and the HCI Green Space beginning today. Action will continue throughout the weekend, wrapping up on Sunday. There'll be a raffle table, 50-50s, full canteen, along with great soccer action with free admission. Game 2 of the Western Conference Finals goes tonight with the Vegas Golden Knights holding a 1-0 advantage over the Colorado Avalanche. The Avalanche will once again will be without defenseman Cale Makar, who also missed Game 1 of the series.
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2: Tonight, partly cloudy, 30% chance of showers in the evening with a risk of a thunderstorm, low of 7. Tomorrow, mix of sun and cloud, 30% chance of showers in the afternoon with a risk of a thunderstorm, high of 18. Sunday, sunny, high 27. Monday, sunny, high 28. Tuesday, sunny, the high 31. Get the latest forecast at your fingertips. 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

0: The Weeknd and Heartless. I'm Ken O'Neill. The Toronto Blue Jays leave New York with a two-game split against the Yankees. 2-0 for the Jays last night. The Toronto Blue Jays road trip has them in Pittsburgh tonight and for a couple of day games over the weekend. Jays will be back home on Monday to play the Marlins.
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3: 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Tonight, partly cloudy, 30% chance of showers in the evening with a risk of a thunderstorm, low of 7. Tomorrow, mix of sun and cloud, 30% chance of showers in the afternoon with a risk of a thunderstorm, high of 18. Sunday, sunny, high 27. Monday, sunny, high 28. Tuesday, sunny, the high 31.
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0: Daniel Powder and Bad Day. I'm Ken O'Neill. Hope you're having a good Friday. Welcome to the weekend. Justin Bieber's Yukon is next. Get out on an adventure this summer. The Canada Strong Pass will be back from June 19th to September 7th. Parks Canada offering free entry to all of the national parks and sites, 25% off camping, and free or discounted museum admission for kids and young adults. The best part, you don't have to sign up for anything. 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

0: Humble will be hosting soccer's World Cup Provincials this weekend at Glen Hall Park and the HCI Green Space. It will wrap up on Sunday with the finals. As well, there'll be a raffle table, 50-50, a full canteen, and more. Tonight, partly cloudy, 30% chance of showers in the evening with a risk of a thunderstorm, low of 7. Tomorrow, mix of sun and cloud, 30% chance of showers in the afternoon with a risk of a thunderstorm, high of 18. Sunday, sunny, high 27. Monday, sunny, high 28. Tuesday, sunny, the high 31.
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0: Avril Lavigne and My Happy Ending. I'm Ken O'Neill. Noah Kahan featuring Post Malone in just a minute. Also, a local news update at 6. Gonna cut you loose for the weekend. 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